Yo, what up? This is the one and only comedian Jesse McDonald, a.k.a. Mr. I Ain't Drunk, I Just Walk This Way. 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

0: to the big dog, CGC, talking to your Brent Faiyaz, Butterflies, right here on the People Station, man. More music rolling throughout the night. Don't you go nowhere. Mixtape at 8 coming up next with DJ P Smooth right here on the People Station, man. Also, don't you forget, man, so many shows coming to the city, man. Drew Hill will be here Friday, June the 5th, and All Way to Fair celebrating the 30-year anniversary of Drew Hill. And they're bringing a special guest with them, Pledge of Peace. Shout out to Young Fly ENT. All right, I'll be hosting that show, man. And yes, also the next day, Vito will be live in town. Just last week, I brought in my guy Deshaun Harris, and his album release is going to be on June the 6th, live at Shooters Bar and Grill alongside Vito and so many more special guests, all right? More music coming up next to CTC on the People Station Power 923. The Broadway Joe
1: Morning Show. Trying to help a par brother out. He's married with two young kids, and every time he visits his parents, they love talking about what he did in his past, all the bad things. He told his parents, that's not good because it could influence my kids. But they tell him to suck it up because you did it. Par listeners, he wants them to stop. What do you think?
2: I'm just trying to figure out, is he just going around lying to his kids about what he did when he grown up? What's going on?
3: Yeah, that's what he's doing. That's what he's doing.
2: And Keith, what I'm trying to figure out, what in the world do he mean that when he said to me that don't say it no more? What I'm just you going too far. What are you going to do when I keep going? Now, that's what I want to know. I want to know when I keep telling your children, my grandkids, about what you done, what you going to do when I keep doing it. Because I'm going to keep doing it because you called Broadway Joe and told Broadway Joe and y'all put it on the radio. You ain't going to do nothing. Shut up. You done it. We laughing about it. You ain't going to do nothing. I'm going to tell your wife what you done too, baby. You better watch us with one eye open.
3: One eye open.
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0: Power 92 Jam, the People Station, the Big Dog, CCC talking to you. Mixtape it ain't all your favorite throwbacks back to back to back, just like that. All right? Shout out to my dog, DJ P Smooth, for giving us the vibes on this Memorial Day Monday. All right? I almost said Sunday. Memorial Day Monday. All right? Listen, more music continuing to roll down tonight. You got to love it, man. You don't even feel like you at work, right? I just love talking to y'all. I love kicking it with you, man. I'm just saying, man. You make it fun, all right? Speaking of making it fun, let's make it even more fun. Birthday shout out, song requests, all of it. Hit me up. 501-381-0923 is the number. That's 501-381-0923, baby.
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1: 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And they bringing in all kinds of acts like TJ Hooker, the Arkansas Boy, J.C. McKellen, Prince DeJay, and more. Saturday, July 11th at Shooter. And that's not all. We know you want them, and we got them. Yeah, we got to throw them in here.

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7: Making sure your kids get enough sleep. It's one of the most important things you can do for them as a parent, and yet it's often overlooked. Not only does sleep in the early years set the stage for mental and physical health, it also creates the foundation for how one sleeps later in life. That's according to the National Sleep Foundation. Now, that organization recommends 14 to 17 hours a night for newborns, 12 to 15 for infants, 11 to 14 for toddlers, 10 to 13 for preschoolers, and 9 to

0: 11 for school-aged children. When it's age appropriate, start by talking to your kids about why sleep is important. It helps their body grow, helps their brains learn, helps their mood stay steady. Don't underestimate the importance of a routine. You can even narrate what you're doing step by step to help them along the way. I'm Dr. Sanjay Gupta, helping you live a better life.
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0: Will Made It, Young Boy, Chief Keef, Rooms, right here on the People Station. All right, more music continuing to roll throughout the night. I don't want you to go anywhere. Beautiful thing is, though, you ain't got to. All right, listen, like I said, more music rolling throughout the night. If you got a request from to get off of your chest, this is the time to hit the lines. 501-381-0923 is the number. That's 501-381-0923. That is the number. Also, I want to take time right now to send a huge shout out. 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
1: 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He's married with two young kids, and every time he visits his parents, they love talking about what he did in his past, all the bad things. He told his parents, that's not good because it could influence my kids, but they tell him to suck it up because you did it. 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
3: 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Why are you suspended? 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
13: 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Whatever the advice presented to you, take it with a degree of healthy skepticism. Always get a second opinion. And remember, if you ever experience concerning symptoms, skip the AI consult and head straight to the ER. I'm Dr. Sanjay Gupta, helping you live a better life.
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1: Yeah. Hey.

Hey, what's good, y'all? It's Rampage Wood. And you know, anytime I'm in the city, I'm locked in to Power 92 Jams, the People Station. 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Let's get it.

see all this motion I'm having. He cool, I ain't gon' lie. 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

0: Lotto, Glorilla, get out my face right here on the People Station, man. I need to get on a t-shirt. Get out my face, all right? So if you bring an unwarranted energy, man, I need you out the way. Sounds of Kendrick Lamar, Kalani, Usher, and more. Coming up next right here on Side of the All Request Hour, man. 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That is the number. Also, download that app so you can listen to us live anywhere in the world. You decide to go out of town, we're coming with you, man, straight like that, all right? And the music continues to get better right here on Arkansas's number one night show. It's up next. It's CTC on 923.
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0: Kalani, Usher, Shoulda Never, right here on the People Station, man. More music rolling throughout the night. Don't want you to go anywhere. Beautiful Indians, you ain't got to. All right, I will tell you this, though, okay? So many shows coming to the city, man, and one in particular I want to make sure I emphasize, and that's the Ultimate Ladies Night Experience with Vito live in the city. 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Saturday, June 6th is going down. Doors open at 6 p.m. Of course, 21 plus to enter, man, because it is a sexy, grown and sexy vibe. I'll be hosting it, man. DJ P. Smooth live in the mix, man. And shout out to Roosevelt Harris, who is going to be having his album released, man. And I call him Roosevelt, but we're going to call him Deshaun, right? Because that's exactly what he want to go by. Deshaun Harris, alongside Mac Williams, alongside DJ Soul, man. And them is my dog. This show's going to be incredible, ladies and gentlemen. You got a chance to win tickets live on the People Station. Plus, I want to make sure you know, all right? Not only that, but we got a chance for you to win tickets online, too. So make sure you tap in with us on all social platforms. That's Voice TTC on Instagram. You can find me on Facebook at Christian Washington. And you got to find the hottest station in the nation at Power 923. 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
2: 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He's married with two young kids. And every time he visits his parents, they love talking about what he did in his past. All the bad things. He told his parents, that's not good because it could influence my kids. But they tell him to suck it up because you did it. Par listeners, he wants them to stop. What do you think?
3: 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What's going on?
4: 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That's what he doing.
3: And Keith, what I'm trying to figure out, what in the world do he mean that when he said to me that don't say it no more? What I'm just trying, you going too far. What are you going to do when I keep going? Now, that's what I want to know. I want to know when I keep telling your children, my grandkids, about what you done, what you going to do when I keep doing it. Because I'm going to keep doing it because you called Broadway Joe and told Broadway Joe and y'all put it on the radio. You ain't going to do nothing. Shut up. You done it. We laughing about it. You ain't going to do nothing. I'm going to tell your wife what you done too, baby. You better watch them with one eye open.
4: One eye open.
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17: Making sure your kids get enough sleep. It's one of the most important things you can do for them as a parent, and yet it's often overlooked. Not only does sleep in the early years set the stage for mental and physical health, it also creates the foundation for how one sleeps later in life. That's according to the National Sleep Foundation. Now, that organization recommends 14 to 17 hours a night for newborns, 12 to 15 for infants, 11 to 14 for toddlers, 10 to 13 for preschoolers, and 9 to 11 for school-aged children. When it's age appropriate, start by talking to your kids about why sleep is important. It helps their body grow, helps their brains learn, helps their mood stay steady. Don't underestimate the importance of a routine. You can even narrate what you're doing step by step to help them along the way. I'm Dr. Sanjay Gupta, helping you live a better life.
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It's Rampage Wood. 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
0: ticket winning Thursday for you this week. 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
0: 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Featuring Big Rob, because you know it's his birthday too. And they bringing in all kinds of acts like TJ Hooker, the Arkansas Boy, JC McKellen, Prince DeJay, and more. Saturday, July 11th at Shooter. And that's not all. We know you want them, and we got them. Yeah, we got to throw them in here, too. 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

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This is the one and only comedian Jesse McDonald, aka Mr. I Ain't Drunk. I just walked this way. 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

0: 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Somebody tell them people Mr. Hem is here.
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0: 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Somebody tell them people Mr. Hem is here.
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0: Mr. Hem is here.

0: you could put me any place on the map, cause I'm him. Never chase bread, chase the vision. Make your word when you see it, be the business. 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Somebody tell them people Mr. Hem is here.
1: Whoa, whoa, whoa, whoa, whoa, whoa.
0: Mr. Hem is here.
1: Whoa, whoa, whoa, whoa, whoa, whoa.
0: Mr. Hem.
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19: Breast cancer is the most common cancer among women in the world.
10: And according to a new study out of the University of Washington School of Medicine, an estimated 3.5 million cases a year are expected by 2050. Now, the good news is we've gotten so much better at screening, earlier detection, and cutting-edge treatments in many countries, including here in the United States. But even here in America, black women have a death rate from breast cancer that is 40% higher than white women, a disparity that exists despite our world-class treatment infrastructure. So what can you do to lower your risk? Eat less red meat? Try your best to manage your blood sugar and your weight? Exercise is really important. Cut back on drinking, quit smoking. And remember this, you should start getting mammograms. At what age? 40. That's when you should start. I'm Dr. Sanjay Gupta, helping you live a better life.
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my friend. 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

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This is ever woman, oh, she ain't got it. 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
1: Trying to help a poor brother out. He's married with two young kids, and every time he visits his parents, they love talking about what he did in his past. All the bad things. He told his parents, that's not good because it could influence my kids. But they tell him to suck it up because you did it. Par listeners, he wants them to stop. What do you think?
2: 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What's going on?
3: That's what he doing.
2: 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What I'm just trying, you going too far. What are you going to do when I keep going? Now, that's what I want to know. I want to know when I keep telling your children, my grandkids, about what you done, what you going to do when I keep doing it. Because I'm going to keep doing it because you called Broadway Joe and told Broadway Joe and y'all put it on the radio. You ain't going to do nothing. Shut up. You done it. We laughing about it. You ain't going to do nothing. I'm going to tell your wife what you done too, baby. You better watch it with one eye open.
3: One eye open.
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8: A better life with Dr. Sanjay Gupta.
9: We all know how important it is to stay active as we age, especially as we get older. But I've come to realize that for as good as people are about getting their cardio in, a lot of older folks really don't seem to be doing the recommended amount of strength training or even understand why it's so important. It helps you stay functional and therefore independent for as long as possible. Certified strength and conditioning specialist Dana Santis says a great place to start is not with dumbbells or barbells, but with your body weight, which allows you to build strength while also learning how your body moves and where your limitations exist. It also reduces the risk of overwhelming your connective tissue, which adapts more slowly than muscles as we get older. Once you're comfortable, you can dial up that intensity, but do it slowly, do it carefully. I'm Dr. Sanjay Gupta, helping you live a better life.
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0: ticket winning Thursday for you this week. 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
0: 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Featuring Big Rob, because you know it's his birthday too. And they bringing in all kinds of acts like TJ Hooker, the Arkansas Boy, J.C. McKellen, Prince DeJay, and more. Saturday, July 11th at Shooter. And that's not all. We know you want them, and we got them. Yeah, we got to throw them in here, too. Tickets for the one and only Drew Hill.
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1: Trying to help a poor brother out. He's married with two young kids, and every time he visits his parents, they love talking about what he did in his past, all the bad things. He told his parents, that's not good because it could influence my kids, but they tell him to suck it up because you did it. Poor listeners, he wants them to stop. What do you think?
2: Most kids want to be like their father. 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
3: 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I got two kids. 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My son, how you get suspended? Why are you suspended? Us. Smoking cigarettes and shooting dice behind the suspension building. 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
4: Hey,
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3: 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More bad than good.
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1: 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More fun in the morning. The Broadway Joe morning.
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10: A Better Life with Dr. Sanjay Gupta.
11: Breast cancer is the most common cancer among women in the world. And according to a new study out of the University of Washington School of Medicine, an estimated 3.5 million cases a year are expected by 2050. Now, the good news is we've gotten so much better at screening, earlier detection, and cutting-edge treatments in many countries, including here in the United States. But even here in America, Black women have a death rate from breast cancer that is 40% higher than white women, a disparity that exists despite our world-class treatment infrastructure. So what can you do to lower your risk? Eat less red meat? 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Exercise is really important. 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And remember this, you should start getting mammograms. At what age? 40. That's when you should start. I'm Dr. Sanjay Gupta. Helping you live a better life.
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1: Yeah. 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
4: 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Thanks, Sadie."

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1: Trying to help a par brother out. He's married with two young kids, and every time he visits his parents, they love talking about what he did in his past. All the bad things. He told his parents, that's not good because it could influence my kids. But they tell him to suck it up because you did it. Par listeners, he wants them to stop. What do you think?
2: I'm just trying to figure out, is he just going around lying to his kids about what he did when he grown up? What's going on?
3: That's what he doing.
2: And Keith, what I'm trying to figure out, what in the world do he mean that when he said to me that don't say it no more? What are you going to do when I keep going? Now, that's what I want to know. I want to know when I keep telling your children, my grandkids, about what you done, what you going to do when I keep doing it. Because I'm going to keep doing it because you called Broadway Joe and told Broadway Joe and y'all put it on the radio. You ain't going to do nothing. Shut up. You done it. We laughing about it. You ain't going to do nothing. I'm going to tell your wife what you done too, baby. You better watch it with one eye open.
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18: 20 years ago, the average attention span was about 2.5 minutes. Today, it's just 47 seconds. Pretty disconcerting. That's according to new research out of UC Irvine. But really, this isn't our fault, at least not entirely. We can blame technology and the world around us. Attention, it turns out, is not an unlimited resource. You only have so much of it to give. Start paying more attention to what times of the day you seem to be at your mental peak. Try to knock out the more complicated stuff during that time. It's also important to take breaks every so often so you can more easily lock in when you're trying to concentrate. One expert said, even trying to visualize where you want to end your day with everything all wrapped up or with tons left to do. That can act as a real motivator. I'm Dr. Sanjay Gupta, helping you live a better life.
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Yo, what up? This is the one and only comedian Jesse McDonald, a.k.a. Mr. I Ain't Drunk, I Just Walked This Way. 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
0: 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Featuring Big Rob, because you know it's his birthday too. And they bringing in all kinds of acts like TJ Hooker, the Arkansas Boy, J.C. McKellen, Prince DeJay, and more. Saturday, July 11th at Shooter. And that's not all. We know you want them, and we got them. Yeah, we got to throw them in here, too. Tickets for the one and only Drew Hill.
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6: How often do you stop to wonder whether you should share something that's revealing, maybe even embarrassing, with a partner, a friend, or even your boss? In her new book called Revealing, The Underrated Power of Oversharing, behavioral scientist Leslie John says doing just that can help you deepen relationships that are vital to your life. We need people to trust us in order to get things like love, friendship, and career success. That's what she told us. When you make yourself vulnerable by revealing something sensitive, it does make other people trust you. In turn, when you ask someone to reveal something about themselves, showing that interest will generally lead someone to like you more. Why? Because people like to be asked about themselves, she says. It also signals that they are discriminating and choosy, but in a good way. I'm Dr. Sanjay Gupta, helping you live a better life.
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1: Trying to help a poor brother out. He's married with two young kids, and every time he visits his parents, they love talking about what he did in his past. All the bad things. He told his parents, that's not good because it could influence my kids. But they tell him to suck it up because you did it. Par listeners, he wants them to stop. What do you think?
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3: Every day, man, I be want to run him out of there. 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My daughter didn't get in no trouble. My son, how you get suspended? Why are you suspended? Us. Smoking cigarettes and shooting dice behind the suspension building.
4: Hey.
3: I tell my grandkids what he did. 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More bad than good.
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1: 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More fun in the morning. 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
16: We've talked a lot about measles over the past year, but mumps has largely flown under the radar, even though it's been making a bit of a comeback as well. That's because fewer people are getting the MMR vaccine, which stands for measles, mumps, and rubella. The vaccine's been around for decades. It is effective. It is safe. What makes mumps outbreaks difficult to contain is that symptoms usually don't appear for 2 to 3 weeks after someone's been exposed. And that can make it hard to pin down where that exposure took place. And someone who is infected can transmit the virus to someone else before they are symptomatic. If you get sick, which could manifest like a run-of-the-mill respiratory virus or the telltale swelling of your cheeks and jaw, all you can really do at that point is to treat the symptoms and also isolate yourself so you don't infect anyone else. I'm Dr. Sanjay Gupta, helping you live a better life.
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1: Groski, you know what I'm saying? 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
5: Have you ever noticed that you mostly breathe through one nostril at a time? Even when you're not sick, even when your allergies aren't bothering you. The body actually switches the dominant nostril as frequently as every 2 hours while we're awake. That's according to Adam Taylor, an anatomy professor at Lancaster University in the UK. This alternating cycle is automatic. It's regulated subconsciously by the hypothalamus and the brain, he said. Your body does this to give each nostril a chance to rest and repair so they don't get too dried out, which could make it easier for pathogens and inflammation to cause damage. Now, Taylor also said studies suggest the left nostril may be more dominant, and when the right nostril is dominant, the body is in a more alert or even stressed state. Who knew? Pretty fascinating stuff. I'm Dr. Sanjay Gupta, helping you live a better life.
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Know what I'm saying? Outside is back to what it was, you know what I'm saying? Atlanta, tell you about my run, you know what I'm saying? 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
0: 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Featuring Big Rob, because you know it's his birthday too. And they bringing in all kinds of acts like TJ Hooker, the Arkansas Boy, J.C. McKellen, Prince DeJay, and more. Saturday, July 11th at Shooter. And that's not all. We know you want them, and we got them. Yeah, we got to throw them in here, too. Tickets for the one and only Drew Hill.
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14: We all know how important it is to stay active as we age, especially as we get older. But I've come to realize that for as good as people are about getting their cardio in, a lot of older folks really don't seem to be doing the recommended amount of strength training or even understand why it's so important. It helps you stay functional and therefore independent for as long as possible. Certified strength and conditioning specialist Dana Santis says a great place to start is not with dumbbells or barbells, but with your body weight, which allows you to build strength while also learning how your body moves and where your limitations exist. It also reduces the risk of overwhelming your connective tissue, which adapts more slowly than muscles as we get older. Once you're comfortable, you can dial up that intensity, but do it slowly, do it carefully. I'm Dr. Sanjay Gupta, helping you live a better life.
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0: 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Us. 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
1: Oh, baby. More fun in the morning. The Broadway Joe Morning.

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1: Step zombie pop, blast. 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
1: Trying to help a par brother out. He's married with two young kids, and every time he visits his parents, they love talking about what he did in his past. All the bad things. He told his parents, that's not good because it could influence my kids. But they tell him to suck it up because you did it. Par listeners, he wants them to stop. What do you think?
2: I'm just trying to figure out, is he just going around lying to his kids about what he did when he grown up? What's going on?
3: That's what he doing.
2: And Keith, what I'm trying to figure out, what in the world do he mean that when he said to me that don't say it no more? What are you going to do when I keep going? Now, that's what I want to know. I want to know when I keep telling your children, my grandkids, about what you done, what you going to do when I keep doing it. Because I'm going to keep doing it because you called Broadway Joe and told Broadway Joe and y'all put it on the radio. You ain't going to do nothing. Shut up. You done it. We laughing about it. You ain't going to do nothing. I'm going to tell your wife what you done too, baby. You better watch it with one eye open.
1: 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The Broadway Joe.
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4: Grosky, you know what I'm saying? You got Wham, you got Billy in this, you know what I'm saying?
5: We the best music. While they watching us win, another anthem on the
4: biggest you can get, you dig what I'm saying?
5: God.
4: I'm the biggest guard.

0: Tuesday, May 26th. The calm after the storm. I mean, it's...
1: Yeah, you can say that.
0: I can say it, because the weekend is over. Holiday weekend is over.
1: It's over with, man.
0: Now we grinding.
1: Now we grinding. We back at it, man.
0: We back at it, making a do to do, of course. Real quick look, it is 6:07 in the capital city, 69 degrees outside. As far as the rain goes, more chances throughout the day, off and on. It's going to be in and out, in and out, in and out, in and out. Actually, it's going to be that way the same way the next couple of days through Friday. So, just a heads up right now. Big show today, of course. Chance to win those Pine Bluff Black Rodeo tickets. The crunk is showing dirt. Plus, Drew Hill tickets coming up as well. They'll be in town next weekend, along with Pleasure P. Got those joints coming at you as well. Don't forget about it. Of course, big events on the station. We're going to talk Arkansas news, Arkansas stories, Arkansas traffic, as well as rundown sports, entertainment. What you got for us, Keith?
1: Yeah, we
0: got
1: to talk some entertainment news. Last night, the American Music Awards 2026. I'll give you an update on that.
0: Who runs a music awards on a holiday, though?
1: Hey, man, they trying something different, man. Can't knock them, man. It made it a little interesting. We'll put it that way. Also, Chris Brown receives an honorary PhD. You can now put doctor in front of his name, man.
0: Yeah, and Ray J received an honorable...
1: He received an honorable knockout during his celebrity MMA match on Saturday night. And the thing about it is, boy, that wasn't fake. He got knocked out for real, boy. When you see that footage, bro eyes crossed, tangle-eyed, watered up.
0: And he paused for a minute. I feel bad laughing at him, but because he said he's about to die.
1: He had to knot on top of his head. That's why it'd be like a lot of stuff be for publicity, man. Dude talking about he had 2 months to live, and you out here doing MMA, celebrity MMA fights, man.
0: I'm about to die. I drink too much liquor.
1: Talking about he had heart issues and all that.
0: I can't wait to drink again, though.
1: Man. We got to talk about Ray J. Washington says that AI will crush healthcare fraud. We're going to get into that. And maybe some good news at the pumps, because oil prices took a slight dip over the weekend. And your president, dog, President Donald Trump.
0: I call him Agent Orange.
1: Hey, man.
0: I saw his messy post yesterday.
1: Man, the main fake. He posted a fake AI photo, that is, of former President Barack Obama as a mugshot. You know, he always doing something. I got to give him that, man. He most definitely figures out a way to stay in the news.
0: He couldn't even say Happy Memorial Day to people. We had to go and take political pot shots at people yesterday.
1: Hey, that's him, man.
0: Oh, my gosh.
1: And, of course, to slide over to some sports, nothing bigger than the New York Knicks. They closed out the Cavaliers by 37 points
0: on last night. The Knickerbockers.
1: They swept the Cavaliers. 12 straight wins in a row. They are headed to the finals for the first time since 1999. And the crazy part about it is, if you watch that finals in 1999, it's hard to believe that they even lost, because the Knicks had a stacked team.
0: Team
1: was stacked. But this one's even more stacked. I got to give them that.
0: All right, we're going to see.
1: Yeah, we're going to see. But tonight, the Western Conference Finals, it continues. The best that the Knicks can do with this, at least they have some more rest, because we got at least two more games in the Western Conference Finals. At best, seven. But at least two more games.
0: I think it's going to go seven. I think it's going to go seven.
1: Yeah, so those guys will be sitting at home for a nice little minute, at least till next week. But game five is tonight. San Antonio at OKC. 7:30 p.m. tip-off on NBC and Peacock. Man, we got a lot to talk about. All that coming up in sports, entertainment, and trending stories.
0: All right, it's coming up. Stacks in for the lead out Broadway Joe. It's the Broadway Joe Morning Show. Studio comes out the hour. I've got Arkansas jams. I've got Arkansas news. I've got Arkansas traffic all on deck. You unlock your box. It is the big station. Number one, static free. Hip hop and R&B. Also got keywords for more Jetaways. The newest Jetaways are going to be going to see In Vogue anywhere in the U.S. And then Salt and Pepper and TLC. Yeah, I guess it's the dates they didn't cancel.
1: Mm-hmm.
0: Yeah. Yeah. You can actually take the long trip up to Fayetteville to see them. Yep. We got you want to choose Fayetteville? They'll pay for your airfare from here to Fayetteville. That's all going on. Stacks and Al's in for lead off Broadway Joe. Keep placing. It is the big station. It's Power 923. 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
1: triple
0: ticket winning Thursday for you this week. Lock it in to win as we have your last chance tickets for the Pine Bluff Black Rodeo.
2: Yeehaw!
0: Going down this Saturday at the Pine Bluff Convention Center. 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Featuring Big Rob, because you know it's his birthday too. And they bringing in all kinds of acts like TJ Hooker, the Arkansas Boy, J.C. McKellen, Prince DeJay, and more. Saturday, July 11th at Shooter. And that's not all. We know you want them, and we got them. Yeah, we got to throw them in here, too. Tickets for the one and only Drew Hill.
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0: This is Drake Station.
1: That's what it is. Drake Takeover.
0: Drake Takeover 101. It's going down, Big Station. Stacks here for Lady Del Broadway Joe. Keep Glacing in the house. Yeah, it's too hard for the radio. It's just too hard for radio, Keith. That's what it is.
1: Yeah, it is.
0: It's just too hard for the radio. That's the name of the song.
1: He doing his thing, man. I'm not even mad at Drake.
0: Hey, that's his thing. So much going on right here on the Broadway Joe Morning Show. Currently 623 in the capital city. 623 in the capital city. 623 in the capital city. I got keywords coming at you inside of this hour for two jetaways, one for Salt and Pepper and TLC with Invo coming at you real soon. Like your box for your chance to win. Also, we've got Arkansas news coming at you, talking about some stories that happened over the weekend. And we've got some sports news coming at you. We've got some award news coming at you from Entertainment Update, of course. Plus, we've got today's history-making events on this day. What you got for us, Keith?
1: Yeah, man. On this day in history, we're going to go back to 1977. Man, I don't know what you could call it. The trilogy, the quilogy, whatever you want to call it. But the legend began on this day. George Lucas' space opera Star Wars debuts in theaters in 1977.
0: Hey, man.
1: And it's been up from there. They have made so many Star Wars, I can't even keep up with them, man.
0: Yeah, and they got another one coming out.
1: Yeah, man.
0: It's actually out now.
1: Yeah, The Mandalorian.
0: And Grogu.
1: Yeah, but it's been so many. But the one thing about that Star Wars, they always do well. People are just... People that wasn't even born. Crazy about Star Wars.
0: I'm a diehard Star Wars fan.
1: Well, you know, I'm young enough to remember when it did first come out. It was like the biggest thing. The biggest thing. Star Wars? Man, that was big.
0: It was what, 1977?
1: Seven.
0: I wasn't even here then.
1: I know.
0: But I remember watching them. So
1: yeah.
0: And then after that. I remember watching the remakes and the reissues. And then I remember watching the newer ones come out, so yeah.
1: Yeah, this was back in the day when cable TV, when you had the movie channels, Cinemax, and Showtime was called Spotlight back then, HBO, and you just look forward to it. You go to the TV guide, you just look forward to those movies coming on, so.
0: I remember watching, it was on VHS or Betamax.
1: Yeah. Yeah, that's what it was, man. Back in the day, 1977. Also, we're going to go back to 1994. Michael Jackson marries Lisa Marie Presley, the child of Elvis, in a secret ceremony held in the Dominican Republic. The couple divorced 20 months later, citing some irreconcilable differences. Also on this day in history, we're going to go to 2004. Fantasia wins season 3 of American Idol, becoming the first black woman to win the competition. She later reveals that she was functionally illiterate at this time, having dropped out of high school in the 9th grade. Man, but she has gone on to do very, very well up until this point. And then last on this day in history, we're going to go back to 2016. Gucci Man gets out of jail after serving 3 years on a gun charge. He goes home and records vocals for First Day out of the Feds, which is released the next day. That's what I have on this day in history, Stack.
0: All right, coming up, of course, you still got Arkansas news, Arkansas traffic, as well as sports entertainment coming at you as well. Keywords coming at you. Matter of fact, I'll do keywords in just a moment. So keywords for the Jetaway to see Salt and Pepper, TLC, In Vogue, Any Cut It'll Stop Me U.S. Right now, though, we're going down to the KARA newsroom with your first look at Arkansas traffic. I think we got Santa sitting in on the traffic today. Let's see what's going on with traffic down in KARA Newsroom.
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0: voice call, WGFT. I almost said what it said, Keith. I almost said what it said.
1: Yeah.
0: I ain't gonna do that, though.
1: Don't do that, man.
0: I won't be on Joe's show.
1: Please don't get us in trouble, man.
0: I won't be on nobody's show.
1: No.
0: Sounds a gunner, brother
1: boy.
0: Don't do that. Stacks in for the lead down Broadway, Joe. It's the Broward Joe Morning Show. Yeah, y'all gonna be like, that ain't nothing Joe would say.
1: Hey, Joe wouldn't say that.
0: Speaking of Broward Joe Morning Show, let me shout out my guy, Joey the Barber.
1: I saw him, the barber.
0: I see Joey the Barber a lot in the gym, and I saw Joey yesterday. He was in there yesterday working out. He's working on legs. I was working on chest yesterday, so I got to shout out my guy, Joey the Barber. You know, I'm gonna catch Ryan Houston in the gym as well, so he's moving around a little bit later, though, but it's all good, though. Speaking of it's going down, we got your chance to win tickets. We're going to double up on you real quick. We're going to double up on them.
1: Yeah, man. We got to double up on them, man. We weren't here Monday, so we got to double up on them.
0: Double up on them. Good God. Yeah. We're going to do Drew Hill tickets going down this next Friday at the First Security Amphitheater. Plus tickets going down for the Black Rodeo that's coming up Saturday down in Pine Bluff. We got you. Chance to win is coming at you at, is it 8 o'clock?
1: Yeah, 8 o'clock? Let's do it.
0: 8?
1: Let's do it.
0: 8 o'clock?
1: 8 o'clock.
0: Drew Hill, Black Rodeo. We got you. This weekend, next weekend, we got you hooked up. 8 o'clock, get ready for it. Know the Phrase It Pays. Also, still to come, we got keywords coming at you right now for the Jetaways. You want to go see Salt, Pepper, and En Vogue. Any tour stop in the U.S. includes airfare, hotel, premium tickets for the show, as well as all that coming at you right now. Your keyword is the word it. Yesterday was push. Today is it. Well, no, my bad. Today's feel. There we go.
1: That's it.
0: I keep thinking about my time to be on the air. My bad. It's feel. F-E-E-L. Feel to 95819. Text in to win. A Jetaway for two going down to see Salt and Pepper, TLC, and En Vogue. Feel. F-E-E-L to 95819. Please text, but don't text and drive. It's coming at you right now. In the meantime, what we got coming at you as far as sports entertainment, Keith?
1: Man, we got to talk about the Knicks. They close out the Cavaliers by 37 points on last night. And Charles Barkley, that's my man, he said, for all the kids out there, he's going to give you the definition of quit. And the definition of quit was game four of the Cavaliers against the Knicks. Because he said they quit.
0: You know, I was watching, they had some footage of Kobe Bryant that was talking about James Harden. They said that ISO small ball will never
1: work.
0: Well,
1: Kobe said that, you know, a long time ago, back in 2019. He said, it's not going to win a championship, man. But, you know, if you watch the Knicks last year in the Eastern Conference Finals against Indiana, that's pretty much what Jalen Brunson was doing. It was kind of ISO ball the last 10 seconds, maybe 6 seconds in the shot clock. And since they brought in Mike Brown, of course, you know, Mike Brown went to the finals with LeBron James back in 2007. And he was the assistant coach for Golden State for a lot of years there. And then from there, you know, he went on to Sacramento.
0: He's been everywhere.
1: Yeah. So he's most definitely well-traveled. And he's seen a lot of what will work and what a lot won't work. And he pretty much has that team rolling.
0: Because everybody was thinking when they got rid of Thibodeau, it was like, you get rid of Thibodeau, really?
1: Yeah, and I guess a lot of people looked at the fact that he made it to the Eastern Conference Finals. But if you saw all the mistakes he made in the Eastern Conference Finals on last year, they was like, this is not going to work. Because I guess they felt like they had the team that could go to the finals, which is the exact same team, pretty much.
0: Exact same team.
1: Yeah, man, I'm proud of the Knicks. I'm most definitely proud of the three guys that's playing for the Knicks because they won championships at Villanova.
0: Together.
1: Jalen Brunson, Mikal Bridges, and Josh Hart. And able to make it to the come to the Knicks and do the same thing as teammates. So, very proud of them guys. Too bad for DiVincenzo.
0: Yeah, he left.
1: Yeah, well, he didn't leave. He got traded. He got traded to Minnesota.
0: He came back.
1: And then he had the Achilles this season. But, yeah, man, I'm proud of the Knicks. I'm proud of the fan base for the New York Knicks.
0: They need it.
1: They partied. Last time they were there was 1999. The last time they won a championship was 53 years ago, 1973.
0: Yeah, was that Willis Reed?
1: Yeah.
0: On one leg?
1: So, yeah, man. Yeah.
0: All right.
1: It's big. It's big. So, and shout out to Jalen Brunson, Eastern Conference Finals MVP. Yeah, no, it was a no-brainer there.
0: Yeah.
1: But tonight, we do have the Western Conference Finals. We continue. Game 5, San Antonio at OKC, 7:30 p.m. on NBC and Peacock. So I'll be looking forward to checking that one out. But the good news is we at least have two more games. At least.
0: All right. All right, check it out. Coming up, we still got your looks at Arkansas traffic, Arkansas news, Arkansas weather, as well as we've got your keywords coming at you again for the getaway to see TLC Salt and Pepper in Vogue. Right now, though, we're going down to the KARN newsroom with another look at rush hour traffic. Our very own Santa James is holding on with traffic. What's going on with it, Santa?
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1: 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The forecast for today, expect patchy morning fog with a slight chance for light rain. And then the chance for scattered showers and thunderstorms increasing by the afternoon, 82 degrees. Tonight, lingering showers, 67. And on Wednesday, 83 degrees with a 40% chance for scattered showers and thunderstorms. I'm KRK Chief Meteorologist Todd Yacobian for the News Radio 102.9 KARN Weather Center.
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Yeah. 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Drizzy, you amazing, you the inspiration. You set the bar for the next generation. You Neo in the Matrix, these d-

just a small token. Really with a visionary. Only reason I ain't got a girl and I ain't getting married, cause I'm really out here filling up the itinerary till I'm 6 feet in a cemetery. Bulletproof door is so heavy, got me rolling around like a dignitary. Funny how it's only that are waiting on a boy's obituary, cause if I die, it's these that become the sole beneficiary. And what the f are they gonna do with it? Had a girls up at 29 on stage twerking with a dictionary. Guilt trips, not church trips when it's cold out here in February. Cause right now, shorty parachuting like she flying for the military. This girl face so pretty, I can only think of.

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0: Power 92 Jams, the big station is going on. The Broadway Joe Morning Show, Stack CM for the lead dog, Broadway Joe. It is going down, of course, sounds at LMA with 100. We're going to keep it 100.
1: Keep it 100.
0: Going to keep it 100.
1: 100.
0: Going to keep it 100.
1: That's for sure.
0: We're going to keep it 100. We're going to be real about it. We're going to tell you the truth. And Ray J got it knocked out the other night.
1: Man. One thing I got to give. One thing I got to give Ray J, though, he most definitely knows how to stay in the spotlight.
0: Man, I'm gonna die. Give him that. I'm gonna die in about 2 months. They gave me 2 months to live.
1: He had
0: they
1: that knot upside drinking. His head, man.
0: I mean, he got me when he said they told me to stop drinking immediately or I'm gonna kill myself. I'm gonna die. And
1: let's not forget about the heart monitor.
0: Yeah,
1: he had that. His eyes were bleeding blood.
0: Yeah,
1: at a performance that he did.
0: It happened in Shreveport, actually.
1: Yeah, he had that going on. He wants his kids back.
0: Yeah.
1: It's just, and he out here fighting. Man, do you know how hard it is? I don't care who you're fighting to do MMA fighting on any level.
0: It was a celebrity event. That's what they said it was. Because Chris Brown actually went. And Chris Brown told him, man, don't go in and get knocked out.
1: And that's exactly what he did.
0: He would have did that. And then he tried to explain his way out of it. That's what he tried to go do.
1: Well, you know, I got to get to him.
0: Did you
1: though.
0: See the cartoon drawing about him?
1: Yeah, well, he looked like Martin. I'm tell you what, though. I don't understand the MMA part. We should have just did celebrity boxing. What makes you want to do MMA? Just do boxing, brother. That would have been cool. Got knocked out, man.
0: He got knocked out.
1: Them MMA gloves are hard, brother. They ain't nothing like no boxing gloves. But he's most definitely made his way into the news. We got to talk about that. Speaking of Chris Brown, he receives an honorary PhD. So now he could be considered
0: Dr. Brown.
1: Dr. Chris Brown. So congratulations to Dr. Chris Brown. Also, last night, the American Music Awards. I'll give you an update on that. Washington says they're going to make it kind of tough. AI, they're going to crush healthcare fraud. We're going to see how that works out. And we might see a slight difference at the pump because oil prices took a slight dip over the weekend. And Trump, being Donald Trump, he posts a fake AI photo of former President Barack Obama as a mugshot. Hey, man, it's Donald Trump. You know how he goes. We're going to get into those stories. All those stories coming up in Trending Stories. That.
0: All right, I got your keywords coming at you for the getaway to see Salt, Peppa, TLC, and En Vogue. Any continental tour stop in the U.S., including air, hotel, good seats for the show. Your keyword is the word feel, F-E-E-L, F-E-E-L to 95819. That's F-E-E-L to 95819. In the meantime, between time, we got to look at Arkansas traffic, Arkansas news. But first things first, Lead Dog Broadway Joe with a message from Oaklawn.
2: 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And it won't be long before I will be saying, and they're off. That's right. 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
3: From the KRN Newsroom, I'm Jay Jones. Families, veterans, and community members gathered Monday at the Arkansas State Veterans Cemetery to honor the men and women who gave their lives while serving the country during a solemn Memorial Day ceremony. The event featured the laying of a wreath, the sounding of taps, and moments of reflection from the nearly 14,000 veterans buried at the cemetery. Organizers say the annual Memorial Day ceremony stands as a tribute not only to those buried at the Arkansas Veterans Cemetery, but to all Americans who made the ultimate sacrifice in defense of the nation. Arkansans with enhanced concealed carry permits can once again carry firearms on Little Rock City property after a judge ruled the city's blanket ban violated state law. Arkansas law allows people with enhanced concealed carry licenses to carry concealed handguns in publicly owned buildings and facilities, including city or state property, with narrow exceptions such as police stations, jails, and courthouses. The city of Little Rock had banned all concealed carry guns on its property regardless of license status since 2013. Officials with the Arkansas State Police say its Criminal Investigation Division is investigating after a deadly Saturday night shooting in Gould. Deputies from the Lincoln County Sheriff's Office were called after reports of gunshots fired. Officers found 20-year-old Roberto Martinez Gonzalez with gunshot wounds. Gonzalez was pronounced dead at the scene by the Lincoln County coroner. Officials with the Monticello Police Department say detectives are investigating after an early morning shooting claimed three. Officers were called out early Monday morning for reports of a domestic disturbance at a home. When officers arrived, they found three people with gunshot wounds. Emergency medical services were dispatched to the home, but the three were later pronounced dead by the Drew County coroner. The Jacksonville community gathered Saturday night to support the family of 6-year-old Amir Houston during a candlelight vigil attended by more than 100 people. City leaders, teachers, classmates, family members, and community advocates filled the vigil, bringing candles, flowers, balloons, cards, and Spider-Man memorabilia, a tribute to Amir's favorite superhero. Amir's mother was unable to attend the vigil, but organizers said she shared a message thanking everyone for their support. From the KRN Newsroom, I'm Jay Jones.
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1: And they found me out of Little West Helena, Arkansas. You know what I'm saying? Because what? Because I'm good.
2: 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And Carrie Hilson. 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
1: Whoa, whoa, whoa, whoa, whoa, whoa.
0: Mr. Hem is here.
1: Whoa, whoa, whoa, whoa, whoa, whoa.
2: Mr. Hem is here. 92 Jams, Big Station, your man, Saxy, and for the lead dog, Broadway Joe. It is the Broadway Joe Morning Show in for the lead dog himself. Joe comes back Thursday morning. So you got Stack all week. So Stack and Keith.
3: All week.
2: All week. All week. I remember that old song? All week. All week. All week. All week. You got Stack all week. You got Stack all week. You got Stack all week. All week. All week. All week.
3: All week.
2: All week. You remember that? You used to hang, you used to be outside the club all the time.
3: Yeah, I used to do a little song.
2: Outside
3: I used to do
2: club.
3: A little song.
2: You was in the car waiting with your brother.
3: It wasn't, like I said, it wasn't that bad. Come to find out, it was some old kids out there. With their mamas in the club. We'd have our club outside, they got their club inside.
2: No doubt about it. Of course, big events on the big station. What you got for sports and entertainment, Keith?
3: Man, you know we got to talk about them. New York Knicks, they are headed to the NBA Finals, and I'm happy for the Knicks and Knicks fans. This is big. Most definitely, the 1999 team of the New York Knicks, they feel like this is their legacy. Repeat it, you know. So they were all in the building, from John Starks to, of course, Patrick Ewing and the great Jalen. I'm gonna call him the great Jalen Bronson.
2: I thought you were gonna say the Latrell Sprewell.
3: I'm gonna call it great because man, people had a lot of doubts when they gave him a lot of money to come to New York from Dallas, from the Mavericks,
2: because they was trying to get Mitchell to come to from what was he?
3: He was in Utah at the time.
2: I was trying to get him to come from Utah.
3: But you know what? He wasn't the Jalen Bronson he is now. So
2: no, he wasn't.
3: You can see that. I mean, he was a decent point guard, but you just didn't see it. But that's full circle. His father was on that same team. He was about 2 years old at the time, Jalen Bronson. His father, Rick Bronson, was playing for the Knicks. He was backup point guard for the Knicks in 1999.
2: Well,
3: and he's an assistant coach with the Knicks now.
2: He's so, balling right now, dog.
3: Full circle, man. So I'm going to call him the great, great, great Jalen Bronson. We're going to say that for right now. He is the Eastern Conference Finals MVP, and he has led that team all the way to the finals. So I'm happy for him. 12 straight wins in the playoffs. The only team that has done it any better has been the Golden State Warriors with 15 straight wins in the playoffs. But they are headed to the finals. Could be their first championship since 1973, in 53 years. But tonight, the Western Conference Finals continues. Game 5, San Antonio at OKC, 7:30 p.m., NBC, Peacock. You know how that works.
2: Who you got tonight?
3: I'm rolling with San Antonio. I think they'll get another win in OKC. I think they'll get another win. As you know, they did win in San Antonio over the weekend. Pretty good win. I think it was a 20-point win. I got to go back and check.
2: Yeah, just...
3: pretty good win.
2: Yeah. I got to pull up my app and go and make my... get mine in for tonight. It's going out right now. Of course, we are going down to the KRA newsroom to look at rush hour traffic. Still to come out of the hour. Don't forget about 8 o'clock, 8 o'clock, 8 o'clock, 8 o'clock, 8 o'clock, 8 o'clock. Less than an hour from now, somebody's going to win the double up. We got tickets going down, of course, for the Drew Hill Show, All White Affair. And these are actual seats for the show. So get ready for that right there. We got seats. It's going on next Friday at the First Security Amphitheater, June 5th. Tickets on sale for that still. Go pick those joints up. And then we got tickets to the Black Radio going on. It's coming up Saturday down in Pine Bluff at the Pine Bluff Convention Center. We got them at 8 o'clock, 8 o'clock, 8 o'clock, 8 o'clock, 8 o'clock, 8 o'clock, 8 o'clock, 8 o'clock, 8 o'clock.
3: That's it.
2: 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Chance to win is coming up. In the meantime, between time, we're going down to the KRN newsroom where my sister gal, Santa James, hanging on with the traffic. Santa, how are we looking outside right now?
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6: With the look at the Southern Bancorp traffic this morning, we are beginning to see traffic build in Bryant on I-30 eastbound into the metro. Other than that, the roads are looking good for your Tuesday morning commute. And that's your Southern Bancorp traffic. 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With the Arkansas Traffic Network, I'm Santa James.
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9: 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Hooker, the Arkansas Boy, J.C. McKellen, Prince DeJay, and more. Saturday, July 11th at Shooter. And that's not all. 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

0: 92JS Big Station Sounds of Breezy. Leon Thomas is called Fallen. Hey, it is 7:22, a beautiful, beautiful, beautiful Tuesday morning. The Broadway Joe Morning Show is going on as we speak. Of course, Lead Dog Broadway Joe is still out. Your man Stack 3 is sitting in for the Lead Dog Broadway Joe, making it do what it do. Keith Glason's hanging out with your boy, making it do what it do as well. You know what time it is. Time to get those last minute birthdays in. If you missed us on calling them, you know what? I'm going to give you a little secret, a little trick. Don't call right now. You just want to go and text those in to us. 501-381-0923. Because it never fails. Somebody always calls us when we're on the air talking. It's like, we can't just...
1: Yeah, it's always last minute, but it's cool.
0: We can't answer the phone while we're on the air talking. So you might as well go and text them in right now. 501-381-0923. Get those last minute birthdays in. Also, 8 o'clock's your chance to win. We got those tickets for Drew Hill, as well as tickets for the Black Rodeo. Drew Hill's next Friday at the First Kitty Amphitheater. The Black Rodeo is this Saturday at the Pine Bluff Convention Center. 8 o'clock is your chance to win. Let you know, give you some extra time to get those last-minute texts in. That's 501-381-0923. 501-381-0923. Now it's time for us to go and get into it. Keith, what you got for us?
1: All right, we got to start off with our celebrity birthdays. Jaheim with the birthday on today, 48 years old. Michael Parsons has a birthday. He's 26. And then to slide up here to some more birthdays, I don't know if you follow him on Instagram, but CJ on 32s. He's 45 years old. He's got a lot of cars. Also, John Wayne was born on this day.
0: Yeah, you can keep that one.
1: Okay, I just slid that in there. And the great Miles Davis was born on this day. And to continue with our celebrity birthdays, Lauryn Hill turns 51 and Lenny Kravitz, 62 years old. That's what I have, celebrity birthdays. And to slide over to our Text Club celebrity birthdays, we got to start off with Sexy Pat. She wanted to wish herself a happy birthday on today. She's 57 years old. Kashana Striblet, that is. She's in Little Rock with a birthday on today. A belated birthday shout out. They just said from Tip, from man, listen, belated 516. I don't know what that means, but I tried to get it in there. Also, Kylan, that is, Pace at Friendship in Pine Bluff, 15 years old on today. Felicia White, she has a birthday. She's out of Little Rock with a blessed birthday on today. And last on our local celebrity birthday list, we're going to wish Harriet Ann Harrison a very special happy birthday. She turned 46 today. That's from her family and friends. And last on our local celebrity birthday list, y'all got it in real quick. Leader Wells from your big sister ranch. Want to say happy birthday to all of those Text Club celebrity birthdays. And you know how it works. All you got to do is call or text our number, 501-381-0923. And we'll get them on the air, Stack.
0: All right. Still to come, of course, in the show. 8 o'clock's your chance to win. Guaranteed chance to win those tickets going down for Drew Hill and the Black Rodeo down in Pine Bluff, as well as we've also got Arkansas Traffic, Arkansas News. All of it's on the way. Plus, we got sports entertainment on the way as well. In the meantime, between time, we're going down to the KRN newsroom to check this rush hour traffic to see exactly what is going on outside right now. And let's see what my girl Santa James has for us down in the KRN newsroom.
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5: With a look at the Southern Bank Corp traffic this morning, we are seeing traffic build on I-30 eastbound into the metro from the I-430 interchange back to Bryant. Other than that, the roads are looking good for your Tuesday morning commute. And that's your Southern Bank Corp traffic. Southern Bank Corp, wealth builders for everyone, now serving Little Rock. With the Arkansas Traffic Network, I'm Santa James.
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friend. Know what I'm saying? Outside is back to what it was, you know what I'm saying? Atlanta, tell you about my run, you know what I'm saying? 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

0: 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We are your official Drake station. 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
1: Official.
0: Official. I mean, officially, we're playing them. It's going out, of course, Broadway Joe Morning Show. Stacks here for Lead Out Broadway Joe. 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You want to go see them, any continental stop in the U.S. It includes premium hotel tickets. Premium hotel. I can't talk this morning.
1: You can't.
0: Premium tickets to the Stack show. Two-night hotel stay. 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Your keyword for the day is the word feel. F-E-E-L to 95819. Got it out.
1: You did it.
0: I got the hiccups over here right now. I don't know what it came from. It came up out of nowhere. But check it out. It's going to, of course, Broadway Joe Morning Show. First things first, we got looks at rush hour traffic. What you got coming up for us in sports entertainment, Keith?
1: Yeah, of course, we got to talk about the Knicks with a big win on last night. A sweep, as a matter of fact. So they are headed to the NBA Finals. Jalen Brunson wins the Eastern Conference Finals MVP for the Knicks. Also tonight, we got the Western Conference Finals. Continues. Game 5, San Antonio at OKC, 7:30 p.m. tip-off, Peacock and NBC. We're going to get into that. And to slide over just real quick, some trending stories. Got to talk about Chris Brown. He receives an honorary PhD. Last night, the American Music Awards. We're going to do some updates on that. Ray J gets knocked the hell out. Remember,
0: didn't want to say hell. I know you didn't.
1: He got knocked the hell out. We're going to talk about that. Trying to fight MMA. Also, Trump posts a fake AI photo of former President Barack Obama. Just crazy. Whole mugshot and everything. Washington says AI will crush healthcare fraud. We got to talk about that. And oil prices took a slight dip over the weekend. We're going to get into all those stories coming up in trending stories in sports and entertainment.
0: I mean, hey, I need to do something right now.
1: Yeah.
0: I mean, I was filling up about $35, $38. Nah, it's $55, $57. And I ain't even driving the premium gas. I ain't even driving that. I can feel. I know how you feel, Keith.
1: Yeah, man. It's tough. I just been making sure, man. Hey, if I gotta do something for a customer, it's gonna cost you. Normally I try to be light on the service calls. No, bro. I gotta charge you, dog.
0: Hey,
1: ain't got no choice.
0: Gas is either gas.
1: I don't have a choice.
0: Why is this? Either gas or feet pictures.
1: Yeah, man.
0: I mean, take your.
1: No.
0: Gas or feet pictures. I'm just going to get the gas. I'm going to go. You're going to have to pay for it.
1: Got to.
0: Hey, start a workout. OnlyFans page of my workouts. I don't know. Something got to happen. In the meantime, we are going down. Of course, we got going to the KRN newsroom and look at rush hour traffic. But first things first, we got a message from DraftKings. What you got for us, Keith?
1: Yes, sir. The moment has arrived right here for, my people in Arkansas. DraftKings Sportsbook, the official sports betting partner of Southland Casino, is officially live right here in the state of Arkansas. 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

0: Yeah, I would let them know. Stacks in the house. In for the lead, dog. Broadway Joe. Once again, it's 7:48 in Capital City. 7:48. You're about 12 minutes away. Well, 11 minutes away now. 7:49 from your next chance to win. Inside, of course, we got you. 8 o'clock out. We got you with tickets going down for Drew Hill featuring Pleasure P. All the way to Friday, next Friday at the First Community Amphitheater. Plus, tickets going down for the Black Radio that's coming that weekend down in Pine Bluff. We got you with those joints as well. In the meantime, between time, don't forget about it. We got keywords coming at you right now as well. Jetaways, we got Salt, Pepper, TLC, In Vogue. It is going on any continental tour stop in the U.S. Your keyword is the word feel, F-E-E-L to 95819. That's 95819. We've also got Arkansas traffic, Arkansas news. All that's coming up in a second. In the meantime, between time, we are currently sitting at sunny skies, party with a chance of rain coming in and out throughout the day today, with highs that'll be about 80 degrees. It's going to be a nice and warm one today. But right now, we're sitting at 71 across the board. Keith, what you got for us in sports entertainment, man?
1: Man, you already know it's the NBA Finals. We already know one team that's there, and we're waiting on the next team to arrive. The Western Conference Finals, as a matter of fact, continues on tonight. San Antonio to OKC, but we know that the New York Knicks, they are headed there, and they are sitting, waiting in the wings for who they will be playing in the finals. And congratulations goes out to Jalen Brunson of the New York Knicks, Eastern Conference Finals MVP. Carried that team all season. The Knicks will return for the first time since 1999. So congratulations. That was a good game on last night. Very, very good game. 37-point win, and they sweep the Cleveland Cavaliers. Got to talk about Ray J. He gets knocked out in a MMA celebrity match up on Saturday.
0: You get knots on your head.
1: He got knots on his head,
0: gloves
1: man.
0: Gloves on, man. For real.
1: Chris Breezy receives an honorary PhD. Last night, the American Music Awards. We're going to talk about that. Oil prices take a slight dip. And Trump, he's at it again. Posted a AI photo of former President Barack Obama being booked into jail. But that's our president.
0: But you're the felon.
1: Yeah, he's the felon. That's how it goes, man.
0: You're a felon, though.
1: We call that deflection. We're going to talk about all those stories coming up in Trending Stories and Sports and Entertainment.
0: He said, he called them Democrats yesterday, just tasteless with his post yesterday. I mean, hey, I'm just being honest. Tasteless is tasteless.
1: You know how he works, man.
0: You know, I just got one question through it all.
1: What's that?
0: Gas prices is up. Grocery prices is up. They up. The war in Iran is up. Everything going on right now. The Trump phone came out. Everything's going on.
1: The gold shoes.
0: I just got one question. What Epstein files at? I mean, that's still what I want to know. What Epstein? I mean, we heard. What good on you? But I want the rest of the Epstein files. That's what I want.
1: That's what we want.
0: I want to see the Epstein files.
1: Yes,
0: am
1: sir.
0: I the only one wants to see the Epstein files?
1: We'll never see them, so I'm not going.
0: I mean, not doing this. You know, all this redistricting to suppress the votes. What Epstein files at? How about you release them?
1: You know how it go.
0: Release them. How about that? Release the Epstein files. That's what I want to see. Let me go right now to the lead dog, Broadway Joe, with the match of Dr. Keith Morris, followed by Arkansas News, followed by Rush Hour Traffic. We're going right now to the lead dog, Broadway Joe, with the message from the good Dr. Keith Morris.
2: 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Hoo-dee-hoo!
3: From the KRN Newsroom, I'm Jay Jones. Families, veterans, and community members gathered Monday at the Arkansas State Veterans Cemetery to honor the men and women who gave their lives while serving the country during a solemn Memorial Day ceremony. The event featured the laying of a wreath, the sounding of taps, and moments of reflection from the nearly 14,000 veterans buried at the cemetery. Organizers say the annual Memorial Day ceremony stands as a tribute not only to those buried at the Arkansas Veterans Cemetery, but to all Americans who made the ultimate sacrifice in defense of the nation. Arkansans with enhanced concealed carry permits can once again carry firearms on Little Rock City property after a judge ruled the city's blanket ban violated state law. Arkansas law allows people with enhanced concealed carry licenses to carry concealed handguns in publicly owned buildings and facilities, including city or state property, with narrow exceptions such as police stations, jails, and courthouses. The city of Little Rock had banned all concealed carry guns on its property regardless of license status since 2013. Officials with the Arkansas State Police say its Criminal Investigation Division is investigating after a deadly Saturday night shooting in Gould. Deputies from the Lincoln County Sheriff's Office were called after reports of gunshots fired. Officers found 20-year-old Roberto Martinez Gonzalez with gunshot wounds. Gonzalez was pronounced dead at the scene by the Lincoln County coroner. Officials with the Monticello Police Department say detectives are investigating after an early morning shooting claimed three. Officers were called out early Monday morning for reports of a domestic disturbance at a home. When officers arrived, they found three people with gunshot wounds. Emergency medical services were dispatched to the home, but the three were later pronounced dead by the Drew County coroner. The Jacksonville community gathered Saturday night to support the family of 6-year-old Amir Houston during a candlelight vigil attended by more than 100 people. City leaders, teachers, classmates, family members, and community advocates filled the vigil, bringing candles, flowers, balloons, cards, and Spider-Man memorabilia, a tribute to Amir's favorite superhero. Amir's mother was unable to attend the vigil, but organizers said she shared a message thanking everyone for their support. From the KRN Newsroom, I'm Jake.
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0: Ain't gonna try again. You're number six, ain't gonna try again. You're number seven, ain't gonna try again, right? You are caller number eight, ain't gonna try again. 92, what's up? Who's this?
1: This is Brittany.
0: This is who?
1: Brittany.
0: Brittany, you are caller number nine.
1: Yes.
0: Give me the phrase of pace, baby.
1: Jams, the
0: Fever
1: Station.
0: It is going down, of course. This weekend, it is the Black Rodeo down in Pine Bluff. The Crunk is showing Dirt Plus next Friday. It is going down in, of course, First Kennedy Amphitheater. It is Drew Hill, Pleasure P. It is the all-white affair. You ain't got to wear all white, though. I'm just going to let you know, it's just the all-white affair. You can wear white, but you can wear whatever you want to wear. I want you to hold on to the line. First things first, give me the phrase of pace, baby.
1: Panite
0: to jail. Hold up. That's almost it. You left some out. Give me the phrase of pace one more time.
1: Panite
0: to jail,
1: the people station.
0: There we go.
2: Okay. That's more like
1: it. All right,
0: hold on to the line,
1: already.
0: Girl, but loud and proud. What station did you want, baby?
1: Panite.
3: Yeah.

0: 2-3, Big Stacey's going down. Stacks here for the Lead Out Broadway Joe. I just think I would have liked this. I like this joint, but it's... I like it better if you're stuck with one beat, Keith. I don't know about
1: think
0: you.
1: So.
0: The first part of the beat was nice for me. It's the second part. I just be like...
1: Well, that's what they doing now. Yeah, they be switching the beat up.
0: No, that's just what Drake doing. That's just Drake all by himself.
1: Think that's what it is?
0: That's Drake. But hey, Too Hot for the Radio. Sounds of Drake. He's actually, Drake is in the new Nike campaign for the World Cup along with, let me see, Travis Scott's in that joint. Sanders is in that joint as well. So, I mean, I got to shout him out. Shador's in that, the new Nike
1: ads. Yeah, of course. Yeah, Shador.
0: Shador's in that.
1: For sure.
0: And Drake's sitting center stage. So, yeah, we for the World Cup. So we're going to see what happens with that right there. They rolled it out yesterday. We're going to see what happens with it. Once again, it is going
1: on. Nike, that's a big company.
0: Yeah, big company. World Cup this coming up summer. So, I mean, I'm ready for it. I do apps and stuff like that. So I was talking to Trey, because Trey really is into soccer and tennis. And I was talking to Trey. I was like, you know, Trey, how the America's going to do in the World Cup? He was like, yeah, we don't know. We're going to figure it out. And I was trying to pick his brain to figure out who I should place my money on for the World Cup. But he couldn't give me no straight answer. So, yeah.
1: Know how that go.
0: Yeah, he just wasn't going to give me no straight answer. Yeah. I was like, Germany, Argentina, France, which one? He was like, I don't know, Stack. England. I'm like, England?
1: England?
0: What?
1: England?
0: What? He's like, yeah, come England. On, I'm like, but hey, I don't know. I'm just trying to find something to keep myself. Because after basketball season, I got to find something to keep myself occupied.
1: Yeah.
0: You know, this summer, you know, keep my apps running. You know what I'm saying? My app. I only use one.
1: At least the good news is this going to be a good one. This final is going to be a good one. No matter who ends up there. Out of the West, the Knicks are there.
0: And I think the Knicks got a really good chance of winning. They're just gelling at the right time. I mean, they were playing good anyway, but they're gelling at the right time.
1: Yeah, they're doing good, man.
0: Speaking of that, what you got for us outside of that in sports and entertainment, Keith?
1: Yeah, man, of course, we got to talk about the American Music Awards. Ray J, he gets knocked out. Chris Brown receives an honorary PhD. Oil prices have taken a slight dip, and President Donald Trump, he's at it again. He ain't going to never let this whole Obama thing rest. We're going to talk about those stories coming up in Trending Stories.
0: I just call him Agent Orange. That's what I call him. I call him Agent Orange.
1: A lot of people call him that.
0: Agent Orange or the President. That's what I call him. I respect the office of the President of the United States. I respect the office, no matter who is in the office. I respect the office of the President of the United States.
1: That's right.
0: But I may not say their name when I say the President. I'll just say the President or Agent Orange. I mean, what Epstein files that, man?
1: We stop talking about them. That ain't
0: what Epstein files that, man? What's up? You done got a slush fund for your friends to storm the Capitol. And now you and your family can never be audited by the government. Can you imagine what's going to happen with that?
1: Yeah, it ain't gonna happen.
0: All right. Plus, he hasn't ever paid taxes again either. So, I mean, hey, Hey, let's go on down to the lead dog Broadway Joe with the message from the Arkansas State Police. Yo, lead dog, what you got for us, man?
2: 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They remind you all the time about Arkansas and the things that we do here. Now, the national seatbelt rate right now is at 92%. 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
4: With a look at the Southern Bancorp traffic this morning, we are seeing heavy traffic at the north and south interchanges. Other than that, the roads are looking good for your Tuesday morning commute. And that's your Southern Bancorp traffic. Southern Bancorp, wealth builders for everyone, now serving Little Rock. With the Arkansas Traffic Network, I'm Santa James.
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5: 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And that's not all. 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
10: Have you ever noticed that you mostly breathe through one nostril at a time? Even when you're not sick, even when your allergies aren't bothering you. The body actually switches the dominant nostril as frequently as every 2 hours while we're awake. That's according to Adam Taylor, an anatomy professor at Lancaster University in the UK. This alternating cycle is automatic. It's regulated subconsciously by the hypothalamus in the brain, he said. Your body does this to give each nostril a chance to rest and repair, so they don't get too dried out, which could make it easier for pathogens and inflammation to cause damage. Now, Taylor also said, studies suggest the left nostril may be more dominant, and when the right nostril is dominant, the body is in a more alert or even stressed state. Who knew? Pretty fascinating stuff. I'm Dr. Sanjay Gupta, helping you live a better life.
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0: Sexy Red Skull, what you doing? I mean, of course, Gloria, she walked the runway last night at the American Music Awards. Looking beautiful. Have you seen the pictures of...
1: And I'm glad you brought that up, because I was going to say the same thing about her sister, Bro-Rilla.
0: Bro-Rilla.
1: Yeah, and you know what? It pretty much shows you that that's exactly what you're looking at.
0: Yeah.
1: Because they look just alike.
0: Just
1: so
0: alike.
1: So you looking at Glorilla, you looking at Bro-Rilla too.
0: Yeah.
1: Because I couldn't tell. I was on the pictures, but besides the tattoos, and they both got tattoos, that couldn't tell.
0: I mean, if you think about when Glow actually came out and got, you know, done up, I mean, that it reminds you of the same person.
1: The exact
0: they look different, though. I ain't going to lie. That's like saying you and your brother look exactly alike. Y'all identical twins, but y'all look different.
1: Yeah, but they look alike, man.
0: They look alike. You look like your brother Kevin.
1: All she got to do is get her teeth done, and yeah, they look alike.
0: Get some contouring on the face, and yep. You know, get some.
1: So yeah. Brandon Ingram, don't accidentally pull up on Bro-Rilla. They do a switcheroo on him.
0: Hold on, man.
1: Yeah.
0: I thought about something because, you know, Glow got a deep voice, and Bro got a deep voice, too.
1: Yeah. Deeper.
0: Deeper.
1: Deeper voice. So let's just keep it 100, man. We ain't going to get on this radio and get the front and stuff. We're going to keep it 100. Bro-Rilla looked like Bro-Rilla. But she used that to her advantage, though. I got to give it to her.
0: Yeah, she do.
1: She used that. I got to give her. She played that role.
0: Yeah, she did. Sure. She came up on some money now. So mm-hmm. Now she came up on some money. Now she done returned back. I think it's just something she did just for a photo. For publicity.
1: But that's what they do now, so you can't be mad at her. That's what they do.
0: All right, now it's time for the entertainment update.
1: Yeah, man, and we got to talk about the American Music Awards now. It's crazy because, like you said, they did it on the holiday. Did it on Memorial Day on last night. And like you said, Glorilla, not Bro-Rilla, on the red carpet on last night. Tiana Taylor.
0: Glorilla got starstruck by Hilary Duff.
1: Yeah.
0: Yeah, she got really starstruck by Hilary Duff.
1: Now, I'm not going to lie. It's a lot of people that was at the American Music Awards. I was like, okay, I guess I know that one. I don't know that one. Guess I know that one. I kind of went back and forth. Of course, I was watching the game. But it was a star-studded lineup. If you like the American Music Awards, then you were treated pretty much to a pretty good show on last night. Pretty good show. So it was Memorial Day. And like you said, Hilary Duff was in the building. Of course, the beautiful Tiana Taylor. Can't take that away from her.
0: No, you can't.
1: She's most definitely in
0: brick
1: shape.
0: House.
1: She in shape. She most definitely
0: she's
1: in shape.
0: She's a brick house.
1: She's been working it out. And to switch gears real quick, we got to say congratulations goes out to Chris Brown. He says, look at me now. I'm a doctor. So he was given a...
0: Dr. Breezy.
1: A honorary doctorate from Harvest Christian University, a private faith-based school in Dallas, Texas. They awarded Brown a Doctor of Philosophy, excuse me.
0: Can't even get degree, the loud right. Look at you.
1: Doctor of Philosophy degree in Visual and Performing Arts on Friday.
0: Can't even get the loud right, Keith. That's just a shame. That's a shame.
1: Chris
0: shame,
1: Brown.
0: Shame, shame.
1: Harvest Christian University. Christopher Maurice Brown.
0: Dr. Brown?
1: Dr. Brown. Yeah,
0: Doc,
1: man.
0: Doc Brown.
1: So got to give him a shout out, man. They ain't mean to be laughing while I was saying that. And
0: That's the school that gives out everybody like doctorates, though, mm-hmm. Right?
1: I'm about to see if I can get hook a brother up. I need a doctorate in something.
0: I take a stack 3 day. Everybody up here got a day except stack.
1: There you go.
0: I just want a stack 3 day.
1: You just want a stack 3 day.
0: Keith got a day. Joe got a day. Trey got a day.
1: Slide me the key.
0: Santa got a day.
1: Slide me the key to the city.
0: I ain't want key to the city. I just want a stack. I just want a stack 3 day. Can I get a stack 3 day?
1: Yeah.
0: Can somebody give me a stack 3 day?
1: You.
0: I mean, I've been here 28 years. I've been here 28 years now.
1: 28 years,
0: Keith.
1: That's a long time.
0: I just want a stack 3 day. I mean, I do a lot of stuff behind the scenes people don't know anything about.
1: I remember when I used to see you going up and down the freeway when you had that Honda with the stack 3 on the back.
0: With a little stack in the back seat.
1: What was that, like silver or
0: it was maroon.
1: Maroon,
0: was
1: that's
0: maroon
1: what there you go.
0: Honda
1: you go.
0: with a brown in the front. And when stack 3, when little stack 4 was in the back seat, I had the seat up. But when little stack 4 wasn't in the back seat, I had the back seat down with the speakers in the trunk.
1: Yeah, I remember. Well, that was back in the day when everybody put a bra on every
0: car.
1: Yeah,
0: mine said Honda with stack 3 on the back. Yeah.
1: And Ray J went down in flames during his celebrity MMA match
0: down
1: Saturday night.
0: Ray J.
1: getting his butt whooped by Super Hot Bae. Got knocked out.
0: Nah,
1: but you know what?
0: This is the Broadway Joe Morning Show. We can go and be real. Ray J got his ass knocked out.
1: Got knocked the hell out.
0: I mean, my gosh.
1: But it's all right.
0: He
1: didn't knock him out cold, though. But as we used to say in boxing, back when I did used to box when I was younger, he put him on his back pockets. That's what we used to call a knockout back in the day. Put him on his back pockets, man. So, shout out to Super Hot Bae. He did his thing, man. Did his thing. Crazy knockout, too. He wasn't just swinging. He was aiming when he threw that shot. He was aiming.
0: Reggie was like, what happened?
1: What happened? I'll tell you what happened. We got to talk about President Donald Trump. This is exactly what happened. The man posted a fake AI photo of former President Barack Obama. Not only just President Barack Obama, but he put a lot of other people in there. James Comey, he put him in there. John Brennan, he put him in there. James Clapper, Susan Samantha Power. And he basically said, this is a really, really shady bunch. He made it like the Brady Bunch, and then he put them around in a circle, and in the middle, he put the Shady Bunch.
0: Hey, Orange, what Epstein files at, Orange?
1: So, you know.
0: What Epstein files at?
1: Well, that's how you do, you know. He's always making some situation worse. We're going to put it that way. So that's who he is, man. You can't be mad at him. And maybe be some good news. Go to the pump. You may see some slight differences in the prices because the oil prices took a slight dip over the weekend. So maybe that may show up at the pump. I don't know if it will or not. The best you can do is probably go somewhere like Kroger's and, you know, use your Kroger discount. You might get 20 cents off. I got 20 cents off the other day.
0: I did too.
1: Yeah. So shout out to Kroger's. Got me some gas for about $3.79.
0: Yeah, I did that too.
1: It was cool. Went from like $3.99 to $3.79. So I appreciate that.
0: Yeah, I do. It's a small thing. Small thing.
1: So that was pretty good. But from there, man, of course, that's what I got in the trending stories, brother.
0: All right. I just want to know what Epstein files at. That's why I don't know what Epstein files.
1: We ain't never
0: going to
1: get him. When we do get him, he won't be in office. I promise you that.
0: He gonna be giving himself immunity through it all anyway.
1: Yeah, he
0: though.
1: Won't be in office.
0: He gonna give everybody that's in the Epstein files immunity except for the Democrats. He gonna try and prosecute them. But let me go and get back into it. Of course, Lead Dog Broadway Joe is out. He's back on Thursday, but we got more Chance to Win. We got more keywords coming at you. Once again, keywords coming at you right now for the big Salt and Pepper TLC Invoke Jet Away. Your keyword is the word feel. 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Text in for your chance to win right now, though. We're going out to the KRN Traffic Center with my sister girl, Santa James, holding on with traffic. How we doing, Santa?
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0: sounds of Sway Lee. Janae goes called Mural. Stacks announcing for the lead up. Broadway Joe. It's the Broadway Joe Morning Show. I like Sway Lee and Janae. I'm a Sway Lee fan, though.
1: Right.
0: Out of Tupelo, Mississippi.
1: Tupelo.
0: That's where he's from. Tupelo, Mississippi. Some people don't realize that. He's from Tupelo, Mississippi. Yes. Sway's from Sway Lee. Ray Shrimmer. So there we go. Eardrummers was the original name. Eardrummers was Ray Shrimmer was the backward spelling of it.
1: Correct.
0: Yeah. So yeah. Almost time to get about this thing, but you know, before we go, we still got to run down what's going on. We still got Arkansas traffic. We've got keywords coming at you. You want to jet away to go see Salt Pepper. Let me see. You want to meet Salt and Pepper, see Salt and Pepper, TLC, as well as En Vogue. Your keyword is the word feel, F-E-E-L, to 95819. Text in to win. That's feel to 95819. Also, we've got Arkansas. Well, we got some sports coming up for you. What you got for us, Keith?
1: Yeah, we've been talking about the Knicks all morning, but we got to talk about the Cavaliers, because where do they go from here? James Harden has never been able to get teams over the hump.
0: Nobody,
1: man. No matter what team he's with.
0: Keith Sweat song. Who can win it like nobody? And then James Harden win again. Nobody.
1: And he only had 12 points on last night. So, wasn't able to help Donovan Mitchell, you know, even win one game. Couldn't win one game in the Eastern Conference Finals. A full sweep for the New York Knicks on last night. So, they're awaiting the winner of the San Antonio OKC series, and that continues tonight. Game 5, 7:30 p.m. NBC Peacock. Oh man, we got to talk. We got a lot to talk about. A little bit.
0: Yeah,
1: to talk
0: I mean,
1: about
0: we got,
1: the sports.
0: Also got to talk about postseason baseball tournaments going on right now. Razorbacks, you want to find out the ladies in softball ended up winning. They're going to the college, what they call it in softball, but they're going to Oklahoma City. They won the Super
1: college
0: Regional
1: World
0: this
1: Series.
0: Weekend. Well, now it's softball.
1: Yeah,
0: so.
1: Softball. Yeah. Softball World Series.
0: Yeah, they're going to Oklahoma City for that right there. 5 out of the 8 teams are from the SEC. We'll run all that down as well. Plus, the Razorbacks go on the road for the first time in a long time in the College World Series. Well, the baseball tournament. How about that? It's not College World Series until like they get to Omaha. But
1: right.
0: Razorbacks on the road, but not far though. We'll talk about that on the way next as well. Lock your box, keeping you up to date on everything that's going on here in Arkansas. All right, in the meantime, the lead dog with the message from Taylor King Ting, followed by Sergeant James with the message from the KRA Newsroom, looking at rush hour traffic. Lead dog, what you got for us, man?
2: Lead dog Broadway Joe here to talk with you about my good friend Taylor King and the Taylor King team. On your side, by your side. You've heard Taylor on my show. They've been helping Arkansas for over 30 years. That's right, celebrating their 30th anniversary in 2024. Taylor told me one piece of advice that he took.

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0: 92 Jazz, Big Station's going down. Broadway Joe Morning Show. Stack Sam for the lead dog, Broadway Joe. Keith Glason hanging out with your man. Almost out this thing. That's the sounds of Ludacris. It's called Pull Over, but check it out. I got to remind you, every day this week, and I know Joe's coming back Thursday, but I know every day this week, we've got tickets for Drew Hill as well as the Black Roadie. I'm just going to be honest with you, just going to be real about it. Every day this week, we've got Drew Hill next Friday, First Cutie Amphitheater, plus tickets going down for the Black Rodeo this Saturday down in Pine Bluff at the Pine Bluff Convention Center. We got you. So get ready for that right there as well. So every day this week, we got you. We got you. Then on Thursday, we got Keith Glason and Big Rob's birthday bash going on with Keith. Yeah, Amon. He didn't even tell me who all coming to the show.
1: Yeah, man, we got a
0: you ain't told me who all. You ain't. I'm waiting on the surprise, but you ain't told me the surprise guest either.
1: Well, I figured, you know, since we doing the discount tickets all this week, you can get those tickets for just $20 at all locations, the Record Rack in Pine Bluff. Of course, north of the city, over there with my guy Maurice, you know, he holding it down over there. And then Uncle T's, I didn't say Ugly T's.
0: You did last
1: week. Uncle T's, Ugly Mike's, and Butler Furniture Depot. You can get those $20 tickets. That's general admission tickets. We also have front row seating available, and then we have VIP table seating, which is available. And then, you know, we got the booths and all that, but it will be on July the 11th. That's on a Saturday. Big Rob will be headlining along with the Arkansas boy. I'm talking about JC McKellar, and then Keith Savage and his band, the Wimpin' Band. I hope I said that right. Prince DJ and TJ Hooker, and then I have a special guest. The lady's going to be looking forward to him. I just put it that way. That's my guy. I most definitely got to put him on the show, and it will be hosted by myself and the lead dog, Broadway Joe. Doors open at 6:30 p.m. That is. Show starts at 8, and it will be at Shooters.
0: I think I know who the mystery guest is.
1: Yeah.
0: I know who it is.
1: Shooters Bar and Grill, 9500 I-30 in Little Rock. For more information, if you have any questions, you know, you want to know about VIP tickets, you can call 501-687-4149. That's 501-687-4149. We're looking forward to that.
0: You got me. When you said ladies love me and you grinned, I know exactly who's coming. And I'm going to say it on the radio right now.
1: Okay.
0: I think it's going to be Mean Green.
1: I said something about the ladies. They ain't got nothing to do with Mean Green.
0: Yeah, you do. They love me. Ladies love Mean Green because he pay your bills.
1: You know what? It might be Mean Green, but this special guest, I put it this way, it ain't Mean Green, but I may be able to work something.
0: Oh, okay. I'm about to say Mean Green. I mean,
1: this my guy, man. He going to do his thing. Jingling,
0: I'm talking to you.
1: He going to do his thing.
0: Money, money.
1: Money, money.
0: Money, money.
1: Money, that's what you should have played this morning.
0: You know what? I don't know if I still got it.
1: You can close the show out with that.
0: Let me see if I got some Mean Green.
1: Let me see if you got that Mean Green in there.
0: Let me look.
1: You know, Jesse McDonald, he don't like Lil J. He be calling, "We y'all gonna play my song. We y'all gonna play my song."
0: Hold on. Let me keep it going. Keep talking.
1: As a matter of fact, here go what I'm going to do. I'm not going to keep talking. I'm going to do as my mother would say. I'm going to reiterate. It's my big birthday bash, along with Big Rob. He will be in the building celebrating his birthday Saturday, July the 11th. Want to just repeat that again real quick. And we got a stacked lineup. TJ Hooker, Prince DJ, Arkansas Boy, JC McKellar, and then Keith Savage. And every one of these groups will be performing with a live band. So you get a treat there because, you know, a live band sounds a lot better than a track show. Now, I'm not knocking a track show. Sounds good. But it's just something about when you hit those horns, when you hit them keys, when you hit them drums, hit all at the same time. Man, look here. Ain't nothing like a live band. And we do have VIP and general admission tickets available. Speaking of general admission tickets, they are only $20 right now. So if you come as a couple, you can literally have a good time for right under $100. It don't get no better than that. Ugly Mike's, Uncle T's, North of the City, Butler Furniture Depot, and Record Rack and Pine Bluff. You can get those tickets in all those places. But if you have any questions, you can call the number 501-687-4149. That's 501-687-4149. And you know the league dog going to host it with me because I'm celebrating my birthday. This is the first time I've ever really had a party for my birthday. And I'm excited. Shooters Bar and Grill. Right here in
0: the CD player keeps putting out the Mean Green CD.
1: They don't want you to play it.
0: Look at it.
1: They don't want you to play it.
0: Look at it.
1: It ain't identifying it. That's what the problem is.
0: It's just kicking it. It's just spit it out again.
1: Can't get it, man.
0: See, we tried.
1: He
0: just keeps spitting it out.
1: We tried, man.
0: I'm gonna keep trying while you give us the sports.
1: Well, yeah, we got to talk some sports, of course. Tonight, San Antonio and OKC, the Western Conference Finals continues. Game 5, 7:30 p.m. tip off, NBC and Peacock. So who will go up 3-2 in this series? 37-point win for the Knicks on last night. They close out the Cavaliers in a sweep, 4 games straight. They have won 12 straight in the playoffs. They won the last 3 games against Atlanta. Of course, they swept Philly, and then they just swept Cleveland. So congratulations goes out to the New York Knicks. The crazy part about it, I just thought about something, Stack.
0: What's up?
1: If the last time they were in the finals was 1999, if they win it all, we know what their theme song going to be, right?
0: What's that?
1: It's time to party like it's 1999.
0: Okay.
1: Maybe. Prince.
0: Okay.
1: Think so?
0: I'll take it.
1: Yeah. Jalen Brunson, he wins the Eastern Conference Finals MVP. So congratulations goes out to the New York Knicks. I'm excited for him. Excited for Spike Lee and all those guys, man. Tracy Morgan.
0: They booed out Timothy Chalamet. What's his name, Chalamet? They booed him.
1: Yeah.
0: The one that said that ballet is a dead.
1: Yeah, whatever that was.
0: Chalamet, whatever his name is.
1: Yeah. Well, you know, hey, man. I'm excited for him, bro.
0: What else you got in sports for us today, man?
1: Yeah, we're going to talk some softball. The ladies will play again on Thursday. They will face Nebraska in the Women's College World Series, man. So, a little baseball. And then, is UAPB? Well, as a matter of fact, let me say congratulations to the Travelers. They won all weekend. You know how I know they won all weekend?
0: Fireworks
1: all weekend. You know, I'm not far from there. So, Friday, I heard fireworks. Saturday, I heard fireworks. Sunday, I heard fireworks. See, though, you made it work, didn't you? You were determined. You were determined. Stack and his determination.
0: I got some Mean Green.
1: Play that Mean Green real quick before we get out of here.
0: I got to find which one it is, though.
1: Uh-oh.
0: So keep talking about
1: because I keep talking.
0: Well, no, I know we still got baseball, the Razorbacks.
1: Well, we did.
0: The baseball Diamond Hogs ended up losing in the SEC Finals the other day.
1: Yeah.
0: And they lost to number one team in the country, Georgia, and they now have to go on the road for the men's World Series. So that kicks off Friday for the men.
1: I think so, yeah.
0: They'll be playing up in Lawrence, Kansas against Kansas State. Against their first game was against Missouri State, which they split the series against Missouri State early this year. So, yeah, I'm trying to find Mean Green. You know, his first album was the greatest hits, but it ain't got a number.
1: Man,
0: a track listing.
1: I was ready
0: it.
1: To hear some Mean Green this morning.
0: You ready?
1: Come on, bro. You got to work it out, man. I'm ready to hear Mean Green.
0: You ready for Mean Green? You sure you have Mean Green?
1: There you go.
0: Yeah, Mean Green. Okay, that's enough Mean Green. We got to get some Mean Green live on your birthday show, Keith, but it's all good, though. I'm going to get Mean Green. Give me your greatest hits album again so I can go and put it in the system, all right? Lock your box, though. This guy named Stack 3 is up next with the mix. It's on the way, so lock your box on the big station. You got your boy Stack in the house. Tomorrow morning, we'll be back doing the same mess as we always do. Lock your box. It's the big station. 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
4: We've talked a lot about measles over the past year, but mumps has largely flown under the radar, even though it's been making a bit of a comeback as well. That's because fewer people are getting the MMR vaccine, which stands for measles, mumps, and rubella. The vaccine's been around for decades. It is effective. It is safe. What makes mumps outbreaks difficult to contain is that symptoms usually don't appear for 2 to 3 weeks after someone's been exposed. And that can make it hard to pin down where that exposure took place. And someone who is infected can transmit the virus to someone else before they are symptomatic. If you get sick, which could manifest like a run-of-the-mill respiratory virus or the telltale swelling of your cheeks and jaw, all you can really do at that point is to treat the symptoms and also isolate yourself so you don't infect anyone else. I'm Dr. Sanjay Gupta, helping you live a better life.
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1: Trying to help a poor brother out. He's married with two young kids, and every time he visits his parents, they love talking about what he did in his past, all the bad things. He told his parents, that's not good because it could influence my kids. But they tell him to suck it up because you did it. Par listeners, he wants them to stop. What do you think?
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3: Every day, man, I be wanting to run him out of there. 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My son, how you get suspended? Why are you suspended? Us. 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
4: Hey,
3: I tell my grandkids what he did. 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More bad than good.
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1: Know what I'm saying? 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

0: I'm that back, I'm stylish. Talk big t-shirt, Billy. 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

0: 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Back from it. Hey, and listen, I ain't do too much. I definitely got some more of it, though. But listen, let me remind you, in a couple weeks, Saturday, June 6th, Vito will be at Shooter's Bar and Grill performing live. 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Doors open at 6. That's Saturday, June the 6th. Vito performing live with the ultimate ladies' night experience. And the homie Deshaun Harris. Listen, he got that single with Vito popping off. So shout out to Deshaun. Shout out to my guy Ferocious. And keep it locked. More jams on the way. Your request on a Tuesday. Got some Chris Brown on the way. Some T.I. on the way. Yeah, we're going to get some more Iceman Drake too. Yeah. Because I already got requests for it. Why not? Let's keep it moving. Let's get some more of it on the big station. 923 Jams.
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10: Have you ever noticed that you mostly breathe through one nostril at a time? Even when you're not sick, even when your allergies aren't bothering you. The body actually switches the dominant nostril as frequently as every 2 hours while we're awake. That's according to Adam Taylor, an anatomy professor at Lancaster University in the UK. This alternating cycle is automatic. It's regulated subconsciously by the hypothalamus in the brain, he said. Your body does this to give each nostril a chance to rest and repair, so they don't get too dried out, which could make it easier for pathogens and inflammation to cause damage. Now, Taylor also said, studies suggest the left nostril may be more dominant, and when the right nostril is dominant, the body is in a more alert or even stressed state. Who knew? Pretty fascinating stuff. I'm Dr. Sanjay Gupta, helping you live a better life.
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Day after the Memorial Day, recovering. Get some more of it, of course. 501-381-0923. Get at me. It's Kinga. I got you. Matter of fact, you know we flying you out again, right? You gotta get qualified though. Let me do that for you. You know what I'm saying? You trying to go see TLC, Salt and Pepper, En Vogue, all of them. Let me get you qualified right now. Text IT, IT to 95819 right now and get qualified for round trip airfare for two to a U.S. city of your choice, two premium tickets to the show, two night hotel stay, some

0: qualified. So go ahead and text IT, I-T, real simple, to 95819. Please don't text and drive. It's simple. It just remember that when you get parked, you good. Get qualified. I'm trying to get you flued out. Just saying. It's about the only way we can get you flued out. I'm telling you. I got you. More jams on the way. Chris Brown's brand new. Got that one. Brand new T.I. Belly Gang, Cushington. Go do some Future, some Drake. Let's just get some more of it right here on the big station. It's Power 923 Jams.
1: Trying to help a par brother out. He's married with two young kids, and every time he visits his parents, they love talking about what he did in his past. All the bad things. He told his parents, that's not good because it could influence my kids. But they tell him to suck it up because you did it. Par listeners, he wants them to stop. What do you think?
2: I'm just trying to figure out, is he just going around lying to his kids about what he did when he grown up? What's going on?
3: That's what he doing.
2: And Keith, what I'm trying to figure out, what in the world do he mean that when he said to me that don't say it no more? What are you going to do when I keep going? That's what I want to know. I want to know when I keep telling your children, my grandkids, about what you done, what you going to do when I keep doing it? Because I'm going to keep doing it because you called Broadway Joe and told Broadway Joe and y'all put it on the radio. You ain't going to do nothing. Shut up. You done it. We laughing about it. You ain't going to do nothing. I'm going to tell your wife what you done too, baby. You better watch it with one eye open.
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10: A colleague of mine was telling me the other day about how their Instagram feed is filled with videos, most of them kind of funny, about how grandparents and friends tend to bulldoze new parents out of the way to get to see their baby. As a dad of three daughters, I know how life really does become all about them the moment those kids are born. But I also know parents are still people, too, who need their own attention beyond being mom or dad. And moms, in particular in those early years, can feel especially invisible in the eyes of other people. So what can you do to stop contributing to what is known as maternal invisibility? Women we spoke to said these two things were the most helpful. When people stopped to ask how they could best support them, number one, or when they took the initiative to handle certain tasks that obviously needed to be done. I'm Dr. Sanjay Gupta, helping you live a better life.
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1: Grosky. You know what I'm saying? You got Wham, you got Billy in this. You know what I'm saying?
2: We the best music. 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Another anthem upon the
1: biggest you can get. 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

0: Venus begging. I mean, literally begging. You got it locked. Get some more. He trying to get some more of it. It's Kagan, 501-381-0923. It's a number to tap in. Get your request in on a Tuesday inside your 11 o'clock hour. Yes, I got your keyword. I got your keyword to text in because you're trying to go see TLC, Salt and Pepper. You trying to get flued out. Yeah. Okay, cool. Text it to 95819 right now. You qualify. Just like that. Round trip airfare for two to a U.S. city of your choice. You get to choose. So you. Two premium tickets to the show, two-night hotel stay, and a meet and greet with Salt and Pepper, all brought to you by Live Nation. But go ahead and get qualified right now. Text it. Real simple. Don't text and drive, though. It's not worth it. It's not safe. How about that? But if you park chilling, doing what you're doing, it. That's your word right now. And listen, I got another keyword coming up as well, so don't get it confused. Right now, it's it. Real simple. IT. Text that to 95819. You qualify to get flued out to see TLC and Salt and Pepper. All right, got some Kalani on the way. Boss Man, D-Lo, T.I., and your request. 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
15: A colleague of mine was telling me the other day about how their Instagram feed is filled with videos, most of them kind of funny, about how grandparents and friends tend to bulldoze new parents out of the way to get to see their baby. As a dad of three daughters, I know how life really does become all about them the moment those kids are born. But I also know parents are still people, too, who need their own attention beyond being mom or dad. And moms, in particular in those early years, can feel especially invisible in the eyes of other people. So what can you do to stop contributing to what is known as maternal invisibility? Women we spoke to said these two things were the most helpful. When people stopped to ask how they could best support them, number one, or when they took the initiative to handle certain tasks that obviously needed to be done. I'm Dr. Sanjay Gupta, helping you live a better life.
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1: Trying to help a poor brother out. He's married with two young kids, and every time he visits his parents, they love talking about what he did in his past, all the bad things. He told his parents, that's not good because it could influence my kids, but they tell him to suck it up because you did it. Poor listeners, he wants them to stop. What do you think?
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3: 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My son, how you get suspended? Why are you suspended? Us. 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Us.
4: Hey,
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9: Have you ever noticed that you mostly breathe through one nostril at a time? Even when you're not sick, even when your allergies aren't bothering you. The body actually switches the dominant nostril as frequently as every 2 hours while we're awake. That's according to Adam Taylor, an anatomy professor at Lancaster University in the UK. This alternating cycle is automatic. It's regulated subconsciously by the hypothalamus and the brain, he said. Your body does this to give each nostril a chance to rest and repair so they don't get too dried out, which could make it easier for pathogens and inflammation to cause damage. Now, Taylor also said studies suggest the left nostril may be more dominant, and when the right nostril is dominant, the body is in a more alert or even stressed state. Who knew? Pretty fascinating stuff. I'm Dr. Sanjay Gupta, helping you live a better life.
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0: 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Somebody tell them people Mr. Hem is here.
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1: Whoa, whoa, whoa, whoa, whoa, whoa.
0: Mr. Hem.
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Mix in Miami. Rick Rouse on the People Station. Power 923 jamming is king against some more of it. I got a new keyword for you to go see TLC Salt Pepper. It's baby. 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Chris

Yo, what up? This is the one and only comedian Jesse McDonald, a.k.a. Mr. I Ain't Drunk, I Just Walked This Way. I listen to Power 92 on the app everywhere I go. You don't believe me? Try it for yourself.

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2: 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Uh-huh. Yeah, yeah. Stuff.
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I went and got the bag and

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14: Making sure your kids get enough sleep. It's one of the most important things you can do for them as a parent, and yet it's often overlooked. Not only does sleep in the early years set the stage for mental and physical health, it also creates the foundation for how one sleeps later in life. That's according to the National Sleep Foundation. Now, that organization recommends 14 to 17 hours a night for newborns, 12 to 15 for infants, 11 to 14 for toddlers, 10 to 13 for preschoolers, and 9 to 11 for school-aged children. When it's age appropriate, start by talking to your kids about why sleep is important. It helps their body grow, helps their brains learn, helps their mood stay steady. Don't underestimate the importance of a routine. You can even narrate what you're doing step by step to help them along the way. I'm Dr. Sanjay Gupta, helping you live a better life.
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friend. Know what I'm saying? Outside is back to what it was, you know what I'm saying? Atlanta, tell you about my run, you know what I'm saying? Ask Pluto Banker 21, you know what I'm saying?

0: Iceman Turk, what else? Ran to Atlanta. Drizzy Drake. Got that boy Future on there. I knew he was going to be back. Yeah. It's the big station, Power 923, Jams 501-381-0923. Get your request in. Oh, also, let me get you qualified to go see Salt and Pepper, TLC, En Vogue, all on one show. 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And you qualify for round trip airfare for two to a U.S. city of your choice. What else? Two premium tickets to the show. What else? Two night hotel stay. What else? Meet and greet with Salt and Pepper. All brought to you by Live Nation, but you got to qualify. So text BABY to 95819. And you in there. All right, more jams on the way from Future. Mm-hmm. Don Tolliver. Yep. SZA got a request for that. Summer Walker. Let's just get some more of it. On a big station on a Tuesday on 923 Jams.
1: Trying to help a par brother out. He's married with two young kids. And every time he visits his parents, they love talking about what he did in his past. All the bad things. He told his parents, that's not good because it could influence my kids. But they tell him to suck it up because you did it. Par listeners, he wants them to stop. What do you think?
2: I'm just trying to figure out, is he just going around lying to his kids about what he did when he grown up? What's going on?
3: That's what he doing.
2: And Keith, what I'm trying to figure out.

0: Now, what in the world do he mean that when he said to me that don't say it no more? You going too far? What are you going to do when I keep going? Now, that's what I want to know. I want to know when I keep telling your children, my grandkids, about what you done, what you going to do when I keep doing it. Because I'm going to keep doing it because you called Broadway Joe and told Broadway Joe and y'all put it on the radio. You ain't going to do nothing. Shut up. You done it. We laughing about it. You ain't going to do nothing. I'm going to tell your wife what you done too, baby. You better watch it with one eye open.
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2: Hear that sizzle? 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
12: A better life with Dr. Sanjay Gupta.
13: We all know how important it is to stay active as we age, especially as we get older. But I've come to realize that for as good as people are about getting their cardio in, a lot of older folks really don't seem to be doing the recommended amount of strength training or even understand why it's so important. It helps you stay functional and therefore independent for as long as possible. Certified strength and conditioning specialist Dana Santis says a great place to start is not with dumbbells or barbells, but with your body weight, which allows you to build strength while also learning how your body moves and where your limitations exist. It also reduces the risk of overwhelming your connective tissue, which adapts more slowly than muscles as we get older. Once you're comfortable, you can dial up that intensity, but do it slowly, do it carefully. I'm Dr. Sanjay Gupta, helping you live a better life.
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Jermaine Drake, People's Station, Power 923, jamming inside your 1 o'clock hour. Necessary Giga getting some more of it inside of 30 minutes of continuous power jams. Got some SZA on the way. We're going to do some Tim, some Brent Fires. Right now it's Don Toliver, E85, on a big station, jamming on 923.

Hey, what's good, y'all? It's Rampage Wood. And you know, anytime I'm in the city, I'm locked in to Power 92 Jams, the People Station. 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Let's get it.

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0: New music from Brent Fires called Butterflies on the People Station, Power 923 Jams. It's Kinga getting some more of it, sitting in for the homie Stack 3 inside your At Work Power Network. And let me put you up on something. The City of Little Rock Career Climb Job Fair 2026 this Thursday, May 28th, popping off at 10 a.m. 10 a.m. to 2 p.m. That's right. West Central Community Center. It's on 8616 Colonel Glenn Road right here in Little Rock. The City of Little Rock Career Climb Job Fair 2026. For more information, you can contact Monica Montgomery at 501-399-3420. Once again, that's 501-399-3420. For more information on the job fair this Thursday, May 28th, 10 a.m. to 2 p.m. at the West Central Community Center on Colonel Glenn Road. Keep it locked for more jams from Kalani, Boss Man D-Lo, Future, Drake. 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
7: A better life with Dr. Sanjay Gupta.
8: People have started using AI for all sorts of things, but I cannot think of an area where the stakes are higher than your health. First of all, I'll tell you this. I know doctors who have cracked some seemingly impossible cases with the help of AI, so it can be a powerful tool. But AI can also hallucinate, provide bad advice, and be just as confident when it does that. If you do decide to plug any personal medical information into one of these chatbots, you should know that while the companies that created them have robust privacy protections in place, they are not bound by HIPAA, like your healthcare provider is. 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Always get a second opinion. And remember, if you ever experience concerning symptoms, skip the AI consult and head straight to the ER. I'm Dr. Sanjay Gupta, helping you live a better life.
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0: 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Why are you suspended? Us smoking cigarettes and shooting dice behind the suspension building. Us.
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0: 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More bad than good.
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Man, Trade Day every day, all day. Hope you're enjoying the day without kids in school. How is this? Gotta adjust to the new schedule here. 501-381-0923. You can call or text to be a part of the show. Also, a new getaway this week. TLC, Salt and Pepper, En Vogue, in a city of your choice. Your keywords are at 2:30 and 3:30 today. 2:30 and 3:30. Lock it in for those. Also, got some tickets coming up for this weekend's Pine Bluff Black Rodeo. Yeehaw! So get ready to win big. It's going to be a busy show because we got traffic and weather coming. It looks like could have some pop-up showers here in Little Rock. They're already all over North Arkansas, some in West Arkansas, and then some bubbling up now in Southern Arkansas. Central Arkansas is good right now, but they will bubble up here, looks like, this afternoon. So keep an eye to the sky and an ear right here as I take you to the house. Trade Day, T.I. 92.3. Brent.

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9: Breast cancer is the most common cancer among women in the world. And according to a new study out of the University of Washington School of Medicine, an estimated 3.5 million cases a year are expected by 2050. Now, the good news is we've gotten so much better at screening, earlier detection, and cutting-edge treatments in many countries, including here in the United States. But even here in America, Black women have a death rate from breast cancer that is 40% higher than white women, a disparity that exists despite our world-class treatment infrastructure. So what can you do to lower your risk? Eat less red meat? Try your best to manage your blood sugar and your weight? Exercise is really important. Cut back on drinking, quit smoking. And remember this, you should start getting mammograms. At what age? 40. That's when you should start. I'm Dr. Sanjay Gupta, helping you live a better life.
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1: 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It is Salt and Pepper, TLC, and En Vogue in the city of your choice. 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
1: 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Big Master P vibe, no limit. Falling hard on another hemisphere. Somebody tell them people Mr. Hem is here.
2: Whoa, whoa, whoa, whoa, whoa, whoa.
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0: Show. Trying to help a poor brother out. He's married with two young kids, and every time he visits his parents, they love talking about what he did in his past. All the bad things. He told his parents, that's not good because it could influence my kids. But they tell him to suck it up because you did it. Poor listeners, he wants them to stop. What do you think?
1: I'm just trying to figure out, is he just going around lying to his kids about what he did when he grown up? What's going on?
2: That's what he doing.
1: And Keith, what I'm trying to figure out, what in the world do he mean that when he said to me that don't say it no more? You going too far? What are you going to do when I keep going? Now, that's what I want to know. I want to know when I keep telling your children, my grandkids, about what you done, what you going to do when I keep doing it. Because I'm going to keep doing it because you called Broadway Joe and told Broadway Joe and y'all put it on the radio. You ain't going to do nothing. Shut up. You done it. We laughing about it. You ain't going to do nothing. I'm going to tell your wife what you done too. Baby, you better watch it with one eye open.
2: One eye open.
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5: Have you ever noticed that you mostly breathe through one nostril at a time? Even when you're not sick, even when your allergies aren't bothering you. The body actually switches the dominant nostril as frequently as every 2 hours while we're awake. That's according to Adam Taylor, an anatomy professor at Lancaster University in the UK. This alternating cycle is automatic. It's regulated subconsciously by the hypothalamus and the brain, he said. Your body does this to give each nostril a chance to rest and repair, so they don't get too dried out, which could make it easier for pathogens and inflammation to cause damage. Now, Taylor also said, studies suggest the left nostril may be more dominant, and when the right nostril is dominant, the body is in a more alert or even stressed state. Who knew? Pretty fascinating stuff. I'm Dr. Sanjay Gupta, helping you live a better life.
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It's Rampage Wood. 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

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Fresh new J's, AMG switch lanes on. 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Let me put this cook on your face, oh. I ain't in your beats and you ain't in mine, here. Yeah, we both outside. That's my type.

I be in my section, he be in his. We can go bottle for bottle in this junk. Strip club stunt, I'm a stunt hard. We can go dollar for dollar in this junk. He Mr. Giddy done. I'm Mrs. One of One. Fall in love every time we link. Got me sprung.com. Mind these girls can't keep it peace. I ain't stressing on you, you ain't stressing on me. Boy, I don't wanna push you on a leash. You a dog, I'm a dog, we can keep it in the streets. I ain't in your bitch and you ain't in mine. Yeah, we both outside. That's my talk.

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0: People's Station, Johnny Venus, I Want You Back. Taking you to the house, Trey Day, in the Power 92 Jam Studios out in West Little Rock, Yo Block. Looks like the sky is getting a little bit darker over here. We might be getting some rain after all today. I ain't seen any rain come through the radio station today. And I've been up here for most of the day, so I don't know what's going on, man. But we should get some pop-up showers here this afternoon. Could make for a wet commute. I'll give you a first look at traffic here in just moments. But I want you to answer a question for me. 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
5: Good afternoon, I'm John Runyon. Here's your Southern Bancorp traffic. Well, we've got a couple of accidents to look out for. One of them is on the 530 interchange. That is northbound on the right shoulder. It's near I-30 as well, so that's kind of holding up traffic there. Also, just down the road, there's another accident. They're still working on I-30 eastbound on the right shoulder, and that's in South Little Rock. That's a look at your traffic. Buckle up and be safe. Southern Bancorp, wealth builders for everyone, now serving Little Rock. On the Arkansas Traffic Network, I'm John Runyon.
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15: A Better Life with Dr. Sanjay Gupta.
16: We all know how important it is to stay active as we age, especially as we get older. But I've come to realize that for as good as people are about getting their cardio in, a lot of older folks really don't seem to be doing the recommended amount of strength training or even understand why it's so important. It helps you stay functional and therefore independent for as long as possible. Certified strength and conditioning specialist Dana Santis says a great place to start is not with dumbbells or barbells, but with your body weight, which allows you to build strength while also learning how your body moves and where your limitations exist. It also reduces the risk of overwhelming your connective tissue, which adapts more slowly than muscles as we get older. Once you're comfortable, you can dial up that intensity, but do it slowly, do it carefully. I'm Dr. Sanjay Gupta, helping you live a better life.
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0: 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Good afternoon, Trey Day, baby. Hey, taking you to the house. Marconi Award winner for National Radio Station of the Year in your ear. Hearing some rumbles of thunder now outside the Power 92 Jam studios, but still no rain at Power 92 Jams. I'm sure it's close to us, though. I'll pull up the radar as I give you the latest keyword for Salt and Pepper, TLC, and In Vogue in the city of your choice. And that keyword is creep. Yeah, creep. Yeah, just keep it on the down. All right, creep is your keyword. C-R-E-E-P. Text creep to the contest line of 95819. It's 95819. I'll text you back to confirm your entry. 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It look pretty good. Look like it's over in Marmel. 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
6: Good afternoon, I'm John Runyon. Here's your Southern Bancorp traffic. Well, it looks like that accident around 530 I-30 interchange in Little Rock has been cleared up. Another thing to look out for is I-57 toward Jacksonville. That's right around that 440 interchange. Kind of dangerous area there. We do have an accident now. It's on northbound. It's on the left shoulder, so do be careful on I-57 toward Jacksonville. That's a look at your traffic. Buckle up and be safe. 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On the Arkansas Traffic Network, I'm John Runyon.
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3: A Better Life with Dr. Sanjay Gupta.
4: Breast cancer is the most common cancer among women in the world. And according to a new study out of the University of Washington School of Medicine, an estimated 3.5 million cases a year are expected by 2050. Now, the good news is we've gotten so much better at screening, earlier detection, and cutting-edge treatments in many countries, including here in the United States. But even here in America, black women have a death rate from breast cancer that is 40% higher than white women, a disparity that exists despite our world-class treatment infrastructure. So what can you do to lower your risk? Eat less red meat? Try your best to manage your blood sugar and your weight? Exercise is really important. Cut back on drinking, quit smoking. And remember this, you should start getting mammograms. At what age? 40. That's when you should start. I'm Dr. Sanjay Gupta, helping you live a better life.
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Trey Day behind the Platinum Power 92 Jams microphone. Conway calling in saying they got hit hard. Oh my gosh, and now the sun is out here at the Power 92 Jams studios. What in the world is really going on, man? This weather, crazy. Absolutely crazy. Couple blocks, sun. Head west, north, it's pouring rain. It's nuts. It's Arkansas, though, ain't it? It is Arkansas. Hey, shout out to Robert Irwin Jewelers for sponsoring the All Request Hour. You know, Robert Irwin has your next gift. And fellas, Father's Day coming up. So when your boo asks you, what you want for Father's Day? We don't want more time with the kids. For the majority of us anyway, right? We love the kids, but we spend so much time with them already. Let's get a day off, chill. Hey, how about a new watch, ladies? Head to Robert Irwin Jewelers. A new watch. They got all kinds of great watch. In fact, the watch I'm wearing right now, this joke is fire. It actually went to space. I call it the space watch.

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13: Good afternoon, I'm John Runyon. Here's your Southern Bancorp traffic. Well, it looks like that accident around 530 I-30 interchange in Little Rock has been cleared up. Another thing to look out for is I-57 toward Jacksonville. That's right around that 440 interchange. Kind of dangerous area there. We do have an accident now. It's on northbound. It's on the left shoulder, so do be careful on I-57 toward Jacksonville. That's a look at your traffic. Buckle up and be safe. 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On the Arkansas Traffic Network, I'm John Runyon.
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0: And Usher on the People Station 92.3 Jams. Good afternoon, Trey Dizzle. Where's Shizzle? Taking you to the house. New Jetaway this week. It's TLC, Salt and Pepper, and En Vogue. And I got a new keyword for you this hour as well. That keyword is creep. C-R-E-E-P. Text creep to the contest line of 95819. That's 95819. I'll text you back to confirm your entry. Data messaging rates may apply. Please don't text and drive. Another look at traffic as thunderstorms now look like to be heaviest on the north side. Ooh, kind of near 430 as well. North, going over that river bridge. Watch out. 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
4: Good afternoon. I'm John Runyon. Here's your Southern Bancorp traffic. Well, it looks like we do have an accident on I-40 westbound. It's over on the right shoulder just before you hit North Little Rock, so do be careful there. Also, along I-57, before the 440 interchange, we got a stalled vehicle over on the right shoulder, and that's northbound on I-57. Also, a reminder, if your windshield wipers are on, be sure to have your headlights on. That's a look at your traffic. Buckle up and be safe. Southern Bancorp, wealth builders for everyone, now serving Little Rock. On the Arkansas Traffic Network, I'm John Runyon.
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12: A Better Life with Dr. Sanjay Gupta.
13: If you are struggling with substance abuse, alcohol, pills, whatever it may be, first of all, it's nothing to be ashamed of. We know addiction is a brain disease, and we also know getting into recovery can be tough. Also, in case this helps, I want to tell you about a new study out of Harvard School of Public Health, which found that spiritual belief, the idea of a steady religious practice, had a protective effect from addiction. Experts we talked to told us there were probably a few reasons why this might be the case. Number one, excessive drug and alcohol use would not be the norm in a religious community, and people want to fit in. Two, a belief in a higher power provides people with hope and solace, great foils for addiction. And three, and I think there's some merit to this, regular attendance in a faith community also provides connection. Just like in AA, camaraderie and social support is often what you need. I'm Dr. Sanjay Gupta, helping you live a better life.
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9: Colleague of mine was telling me the other day about how their Instagram feed is filled with videos, most of them kind of funny, about how grandparents and friends tend to bulldoze new parents out of the way to get to see their baby. As a dad of three daughters, I know how life really does become all about them the moment those kids are born. But I also know parents are still people, too, who need their own attention beyond being mom or dad. And moms, in particular in those early years, can feel especially invisible in the eyes of other people. So what can you do to stop contributing to what is known as maternal invisibility? Women we spoke to said these two things were the most helpful. When people stopped to ask how they could best support them, number one, or when they took the initiative to handle certain tasks that obviously needed to be done. I'm Dr. Sanjay Gupta, helping you live a better life.
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3: 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He told his parents, that's not good because it could influence my kids. But they tell him to suck it up because you did it. Par listeners, he wants them to stop. What do you think?
4: 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What's going on?
5: That's what he doing.
4: 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What I'm just trying, you going too far. What are you going to do when I keep going? Now, that's what I want to know. I want to know when I keep telling your children, my grandkids, about what you done, what you going to do when I keep doing it. Because I'm going to keep doing it because you called Broadway Joe and told Broadway Joe and y'all put it on the radio. You ain't going to do nothing. Shut up. You done it. We laughing about it. You ain't going to do nothing. I'm going to tell your wife what you done too, baby. You better watch it with one eye open.
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10: A Better Life with Dr. Sanjay Gupta.
11: We all know how important it is to stay active as we age, especially as we get older. But I've come to realize that for as good as people are about getting their cardio in, a lot of older folks really don't seem to be doing the recommended amount of strength training or even understand why it's so important. It helps you stay functional and therefore independent for as long as possible. Certified strength and conditioning specialist Dana Santis says a great place to start is not with dumbbells or barbells, but with your body weight, which allows you to build strength while also learning how your body moves and where your limitations exist. It also reduces the risk of overwhelming your connective tissue, which adapts more slowly than muscles as we get older. Once you're comfortable, you can dial up that intensity, but do it slowly, do it carefully. I'm Dr. Sanjay Gupta, helping you live a better life.
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0: 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Hey, I hope you're buckled up this afternoon as you take it to the house. It only takes 2 seconds. It's quick, fast, easy, but it's so important. And so many people do not take that 2 seconds out of their day to make sure they're safe. Why? Like, what are we really doing here, power people? Come on. The national average, 92.3%. Arkansas's average, only 80%. We got to step the game up this summer. It's so important. There's no excuse why you should not have your seatbelt on while the car is moving. My kids already know the car does not move unless everybody's seatbelt is clicked and locked in. You know how we do it in the Trey Day household. 50%, over 50% of people who passed away last year in car crashes were because they were unrestrained. Yeah. It saves over 15,000 lives every single year. 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The Trey Day challenge for the summer. 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Buckle up.
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5: Good afternoon. I'm John Runyon. Here's your Southern Bancorp traffic. Well, we've got three accidents to look out for. One is on I-40 eastbound on the left shoulder. It's not blocking traffic, and that's just past North Little Rock. There's also one on 630 in Little Rock. It's on eastbound on the right shoulder near exit 4. And then finally, there's one just before the bridge southbound on 430 in North Little Rock, and that's on the right shoulder. That's a look at your traffic. Buckle up and be safe. Southern Bancorp, wealth builders for everyone, now serving Little Rock. 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
13: Have you ever noticed that you mostly breathe through one nostril at a time? Even when you're not sick, even when your allergies aren't bothering you. The body actually switches the dominant nostril as frequently as every 2 hours while we're awake. That's according to Adam Taylor, an anatomy professor at Lancaster University in the UK. This alternating cycle is automatic. It's regulated subconsciously by the hypothalamus in the brain, he said. Your body does this to give each nostril a chance to rest and repair so they don't get too dried out, which could make it easier for pathogens and inflammation to cause damage. Now, Taylor also said studies suggest the left nostril may be more dominant, and when the right nostril is dominant, the body is in a more alert or even stressed state. Who knew? Pretty fascinating stuff. I'm Dr. Sanjay Gupta, helping you live a better life.
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5: Good afternoon. I'm John Runyon. Here's your Southern Bancorp traffic. Well, we've got three accidents to look out for. One is on I-40 eastbound on the left shoulder. It's not blocking traffic, and that's just past North Little Rock. There's also one on 630 in Little Rock. It's on eastbound on the right shoulder near exit 4. And then finally, there's one just before the bridge southbound on 430 in North Little Rock, and that's on the right shoulder. That's a look at your traffic. Buckle up and be safe. Southern Bancorp, wealth builders for everyone, now serving Little Rock. On the Arkansas Traffic Network, I'm John Runyon.
6: 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Slow down. Those fines are double and lives are on the line. 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

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Get out of my face. It's the People Station 92.3 Jam. It's going to wrap it up for me, Trey Day. CTC coming through in just a few, so lock it in for him. He'll have your final keyword tonight for the big jet away to see TLC, Salt and Pepper, and En Vogue in the city of your choice. Big shout out to Tiffany Mays O'Gwen. Had a chance to hang out with her over the weekend, man. Had a great dinner with her husband.

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2: Trying to help a par brother out. He's married with two young kids, and every time he visits his parents, they love talking about what he did in his past. 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He told his parents, that's not good because it could influence my kids. But they tell him to suck it up because you did it. Par listeners, he wants them to stop. 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
4: 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Why are you suspended? Us. 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
5: Hey,
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1: Good afternoon, I'm John Runyon. Here's your Southern Bancorp traffic. Well, looks like everything's running smooth and no issues along I-30 westbound toward Bryant. 630 across Little Rock looks to be running smooth as well. Be careful around I-57 toward Jacksonville, as that has some moderate to heavy traffic. That's a look at your traffic. Buckle up and be safe. Southern Bancorp, wealth builders for everyone, now serving Little Rock. On the Arkansas Traffic Network, I'm John Runyon.
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0: 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This your boy, Big Sick. 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

Power 92 Jams, the People Station, the Big Talk, CTC, talking to you, man. Welcome back from the holiday weekend, man. It's The Voice, of course, talking to you, man. We got more music continuing to roll throughout the night. Welcome to Arkansas's number one night show. How about TLC, Salt and Pepper, En Vogue? Yeah, that's right, man. They're all going on tour. I call them the super groups, right? Three legendary ones at that, man. One iconic tour. TLC, Salt and Pepper are joining forces, all right, for their first ever co-headlining run with their special guest En Vogue, okay? And we're sending you out there in style. We're flying you out to the city of your choice, plus putting you up in a hotel, hooking you up with premium seats, and giving you a chance to meet Salt and Pepper face to face. What do you got to do? Text the national keyword "creep," my favorite TLC record, and I creep. Yeah. All right. C-R-E-E-P to 95819 for your chance to win. That's right. Text it in right now. Creep

0: And he's coming up next to CTC on 923. 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
9: A better life with Dr. Sanjay Gupta.
10: Breast cancer is the most common cancer among women in the world. And according to a new study out of the University of Washington School of Medicine, an estimated 3.5 million cases a year are expected by 2050. Now, the good news is we've gotten so much better at screening, earlier detection, and cutting-edge treatments in many countries, including here in the United States. But even here in America, black women have a death rate from breast cancer that is 40% higher than white women, a disparity that exists despite our world-class treatment infrastructure. 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And remember this, you should start getting mammograms. At what age? 40. That's when you should start. I'm Dr. Sanjay Gupta, helping you live a better life.

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1: Know what I'm saying? Outside is back to what it was, you know what I'm saying? Atlanta, tell you about my run, you know what I'm saying? Ask Pluto Bank of 21, you know.

0: Power 92 Jam, the People Station, the Big Dog, CGC talking to you. Ran to Atlanta, Drake, Future, Molly Santana off the latest Iceman album that dropped 2 weeks ago. Yeah, that's right. I got to get some updates on those numbers, man. In the meantime, between time, we're talking TLC, Salt and Pepper, Unvogue. They're all going on tour, man, and we're sending you out, hooking you up with the hotel, premium seats to the show, and a chance to meet, all right? Salt and Pepper face to face, all right? And, of course, you get to pick the city you want to go to. I'm going to fly you out. That's right, man. Text and ask the keyword creep. Your keyword this hour is creep. C-R-E-E-P to 95819. 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You got till 7 o'clock to get it in, so get it in. 7 o'clock is the all request hour. You say it, we play it right here on the People Station, man. More music continuing to roll out tonight. Don't you go nowhere. Keep it locked. It's CTC on 923, baby.
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2: Trying to help a par brother out. He's married with two young kids, and every time he visits his parents, they love talking about what he did in his past. 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He told his parents, that's not good because it could influence my kids. But they tell him to suck it up because you did it. Par listeners, he wants them to stop. What do you think?
3: I'm just trying to figure out, is he just going around lying to his kids about what he did when he grown up? What's going on?
4: That's what he doing. That's what he doing.
3: And Keith, what I'm trying to figure out, what in the world do he mean that when he said to me that don't say it no more? What are you gonna do when I keep going? Now, that's what I want to know. I want to know when I keep telling your children, my grandkids, about what you done, what you gonna do when I keep doing it? Because I'm gonna keep doing it. Because you called Broadway Joe and told Broadway Joe, and y'all put it on the radio. You ain't gonna do nothing. Shut up. You done it. We laughing about it. You ain't going to do nothing. I'm going to tell your wife what you done too, baby. You better watch it with one eye open.
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6: Breast cancer is the most common cancer among women in the world. And according to a new study out of the University of Washington School of Medicine, an estimated 3.5 million cases a year are expected by 2050. Now, the good news is we've gotten so much better at screening, earlier detection, and cutting-edge treatments in many countries, including here in the United States. But even here in America, Black women have a death rate from breast cancer that is 40% higher than white women, a disparity that exists despite our world-class treatment infrastructure. So what can you do to lower your risk? Eat less red meat? Try your best to manage your blood sugar and your weight? Exercise is really important. Cut back on drinking, quit smoking. And remember this, you should start getting mammograms. At what age? 40. That's when you should start. I'm Dr. Sanjay Gupta, helping you live a better life.
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